0: had more Australian talent on the show this morning there.
1: Another one.
0: Yeah, James Rain from Australian Crawl and James Blundell, a wonderful country artist, teamed up there way out west. Thanks, Renata. That was a ripper.
1: It was a ripper.
0: Enjoyed that.
1: Me too. Okay, the next one is Think. It goes, somewhere cried myself to sleep by Gene Shepherd.

0: tissues away now.
1: Oh, that's a very sad song, but very nice present by James Shepherd. Beautiful song.
0: Yeah.
1: Yes, I still love it. Okay, the next is Girl on the Billboard by Del Reese.

0: It's a good one.
1: Yeah. Something a bit different.
0: Yeah, it's a bit different. Okay, so the next one is Old Man Emu by John Williams.
2: An interview with an old man emu. He's got a beak and feathers and things, but the poor old fella ain't got no wings. Aren't you jealous of the wedge-tailed eagle? And ba-da-da-da-da-da. Well, the eagle's flying round and round to keep it 2 feet firmly on the ground. 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

always great to hear Elvis on the show, and there he was with Don't Be Cruel. Terrific hit. As were so many of his records, weren't they? Fantastic. Well, I hope you enjoyed Country Corner. I think the highlight, of course, was Old Man Emu, another Australian song there by the great Australian artist John Williamson, and a lovely old song there with Running the Pants Off the Kangaroo and all the rest of it. Terrific stuff. 92.7 Bay and Basin FM is where you are tuned, folks. Martin here with you as we take our weekly stroll down memory lane. Just a big thanks to our sponsor, the Hancock Denture Clinic. Good morning, Brett. Good morning to all your patients and staff. Hope you're enjoying the show, and thanks again for your absolutely marvellous sponsorship. Much appreciated. Right, back to the music, folks. We have lined up for you now a request from Don, one of our regular listeners. Don, thank you very much for calling in. Don's asked for a tune by the Daily Wilson Big Band, and I found one here which features Marcia Hines on vocals, and it's the old, it's an old tune here, Satin Doll.

tune from Nana Mouskouri, so beautifully evocative her vocal style, and takes you right back to the Greek islands and the beautiful Mediterranean, doesn't it? Similarly to that tune we played a little bit earlier, Never on Sunday, with that lovely Bouzouki band. Hope you're enjoying the program, everybody. We've had a ball in here this morning. Still a few more tunes to go before the news and weather comes up at 12, but thank you very much for tuning in. It's been wonderful to have your company on the show this morning. Now, next up, we have a great number from none other than the marvellous Mr. Glenn Campbell with I Believe.

0: the great Michael Holliday there. He was a bit of a heartthrob in the 1950s and 60s and used to appear on that show Top of the Pops. You remember that, Brian?
1: Yeah,
0: he does, yeah. Brian's here, he's back from his travels, and another great volunteer at 92.7, so he'll be put to work very shortly.
2: Welcome back.
0: And in the meantime, we're going to carry on here playing music and enjoying ourselves as we continue our stroll down memory lane, as we do every week between 10 and 12 on a Wednesday. So, yeah, we've had a few in a row there. We heard from Norah Jones and Lone Star. I think it's a case really of less is more when you listen to the backing there, because all she's got going really is her on the piano, bass and drums, and that's it. You know, it's very simple, but it's such a full sound, and it just shows you that you don't have to have 100 musicians in the room to make it sound big. It's a lesson I learned when I started doing recordings. You can sometimes get a really big sound with just a couple of people in the room. Anyway, Norah Jones, I think, epitomises that very, very characteristic. Okay, now we've got, talking about smaller groups, here's a four-piece band that you'll definitely recognise from the 1960s.

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Don and Phil, the Everly Brothers there, Until I Kissed Ya. Great little track there. I love the drums on the way they have that little drum roll between the verses. It's a classic piece of record production. Yeah. And that's one thing that they did have. They had a very, very good record producer. He had a very strange name, something like Bo Diddley, but Bo something or other. But he was a very, very good record producer for his time. And it shows in all the Everly Brothers recordings, because they're all so clear and just well performed and well played. So I hope you enjoyed hearing Don and Phil there. They had their ups and downs, of course, drugs and all sorts of personal problems came into it, but in the end you've got to really admire what they've achieved in their lives. Our next artist also had a turbulent life, Merle Haggard. He spent some time in prison, but found redemption in music and made some great records, and this is one of them. It's called I'm an Old Man.

0: Well, ladies and gentlemen, boys and girls, that just about wraps up our show for today. Thanks, Renata, for coming in.
1: Thank you for having me.
0: Thanks for Country Corner. We had a ball. Really enjoyed it.
1: I really enjoyed it.
0: And we'll be back next week with another 2 hours of fun and games, 10 o'clock on Wednesday morning, and we'll see you then. Bye-bye.
1: Bye-bye.

0: 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A warm welcome, listeners, to another episode of our music program, Themes. This is Norman Hughes in the chair, assisted by my producer, Stephen Brown. Each week we feature a selection of songs, all of which have something in common, such as the weather, male, female names, colours, moods, occupations. You'll get the idea. Today's theme is songs with the word rain in the title, and while there are plenty of them, of course, we can't play every one in the time we have available. But let's start today with a bracket of three songs, opening with The Rain in Spain from My Fair Lady, Crying in the Rain from the Everly Brothers, and The Early Morning Rain from Gordon Lightfoot.
1: The rain in Spain stays mainly in the plain.
2: I think she's got it. I think she's got it.
1: The rain.
2: By George, he's got it. By George, he's got it. Now once again.

0: Hereford and Hampshire.
1: Hurricanes hardly happen.

just heard three songs starting with the word rain in the title. We heard The Rain in Spain, sung by Julie Andrews, Rex Harrison and Robert Coote, from My Fair Lady in 1956, Crying in the Rain from the Everly Brothers in 1961, and The Early Morning Rain by the Canadian Gordon Lightfoot in 1965. Next, a bracket of three more songs with the word or prefix rain in their titles. Well, here comes that rainy day feeling again from the English group The Fortunes, I Love a Rainy Night by Eddie Rabbit, and finally, Kentucky Rain by Elvis Presley.

wasn't clear. Was it yesterday? No, wait, the day before. Finally got a ride with a preacher man who asked, were you bound on such a cold, dark afternoon? As we drove on through the rain,

First up in that bracket with the UK group The Fortunes, with one of their last hits, Here Comes That Rainy Day Feeling Again. The Fortunes rose to stardom with their 1965 release of You've Got Your Troubles, which was quickly followed by Here It Comes Again in the same year. And later in 1971, they had a hit with Freedom Come, Freedom Go. Following The Fortunes, we heard from Eddie Rabbit, who sang I Love a Rainy Night, prior to Elvis Presley's Kentucky Rain. Kentucky Rain, incidentally, was co-written by none other than the aforementioned Eddie Rabbit. Now, continuing our theme of songs with rain in their titles, we'll next hear Rain and Tears from Aphrodite's Child, Laughter in the Rain by Neil Sedaka, and The Rhythm of the Rain from The Cascades.

0: Thanks to Wikipedia, here's a brief background regarding the Greek group Aphrodite's Child, which opened that last bracket with their 1968 hit Rain and Tears. The group consisted of Vangelis Papanathisisui, I think I've got that right, who played the keyboards, Demis Roussos, vocals and bass, Lucas Sideras on drums, and Silva Kalouris on guitar. After fleeing Greece's military junta, the group settled in Paris, where they achieved massive European success with Rain and Tears, which, by the way, was a Baroque pop adaptation of Pachelbel's Canon. Following Rain and Tears, we heard Neil Sedaka's Laughter in the Rain from 1974, and finally in that last bracket, we heard the Cascades with their Rhythm of the Rain from 1963. As yet another aside, the Cascades recording was used in the soundtrack of the 1979 film Quadrophenia. Just reminding you, dear listener, that our theme today, if you've just tuned in, is songs with rain in their titles. Hopefully, you are familiar with most, if not all, of the music we're playing today. And, by the way, you're tuned to Bay and Basin FM 92.7, and this is your presenter, Norman Hughes, in the chair, saying it's time to continue today's theme.
1: I'm singing in the rain, just singing in the rain. What a glorious feel, and I'm happy again.

The last track we heard in that bracket of three was The Rain, the Park and Other Things by The Councils from 1967. In fact, that song is one of those rare songs where the words in the title do not appear in the song lyrics. You can see now that I can't help myself with my obsession concerning music trivia. Prior to that, we heard Raindrops Keep Falling on My Head from B.J. Thomas from the film Butch Cassidy and the Sundance Kid in 1969. And first up, we heard Gene Kelly from a famous film, Singing in the Rain, from 1952. Let's continue now with some more songs with the prefix or word rain in the title. We'll hear James Taylor's Fire and Rain, It's Raining Men, and Flowers in the Rain.

little trivia from me in the chair. The last song in that bracket, Flowers in the Rain, became historically significant for being the first record played on the UK's BBC Radio 1 when the station first opened on 30th of September 1967. Prior to that, we heard the Weather Girls singing It's Raining Men from 1982 and James Taylor's track Fire and Rain from 1970. Well, time has flown, as it always does, and we're down to our last bracket for this episode. First up is a song by Jane Morgan, who in 2011 was awarded a star on the Hollywood Walk of Fame. She appeared in many US films and TV shows, but here down under, she was relatively unknown. Her birth name was Florence Catherine Currier, and she died on August 4, 2025, aged 101. We're going to hear her famous song, The Day That the Rains Came Down, and then followed by What Have They Done to the Rain from The Searchers, and finally, Who'll Stop the Rain from the Creedence Clearwater Revival.

0: You've just heard, or you've just missed, our last bracket of songs which featured our rain theme. We heard Jane Morgan's The Day That The Rain Came Down, The Searchers with their anti-nuclear atmospheric testing song from 1964, What Have They Done to the Rain, and finally we heard Creedence Clearwater Revival's song, Who'll Stop the Rain. Thanks as always to my producer Stephen Brown, and thanks too to those listeners who offered suggestions regarding future themes and music choices. You're tuned to 92.7 Bay and Basin FM, and this is me, Norman Hughes, signing off, reminding you to tune in next week for some more music based around common theme.
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2: Taking a look at the weather and what's happening on our waters for today, Sunday, the 5th of July. We're in for a cloudy day. There's a very high chance of showers near the coast, medium chance elsewhere. The winds are south to southwesterly 20 to 30 kilometres an hour, and we're expecting a top of just 15 degrees today. For tomorrow, Monday, those showers returning and 16, and a shower or two for Tuesday and 17.
5: Looking to throw a line in, take the boat out, or head to the beach? Here's 927's latest coastal waters report, including tides and surf.
2: On our waters for today, the winds are southerly 20 to 30 knots, the seas are 1.5 to 2.5 metres. The swell is a southerly 2 to 3 metres inshore, increasing to 4 metres offshore. The weather, it's cloudy and there's a 90% chance of showers. The tides for Jervis Bay today, we had a low tide at 6:05 this morning of 0.34 of a metre, a high this afternoon at noon of 1.24 metres, a low this afternoon at 20 minutes to 6 of 0.6 of a metre, and a high tonight at 11:30 of 1.6 metres. And if you're looking for a surf today, solid surf is arriving. Breezy to strong southwest to southerly winds will limit options somewhat. Biggest surf in a while as a solid south swell builds through the day. Exposures overhead going twice overhead to maybe more, but will likely be blown out. We'll be looking for smaller surf in the sheltered corners. Should be enough wrapping in to keep most of us interested. Waist to head high, depending on where you look, wherever you find yourself. To have a good one.
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9: And welcome to It's Time, the show where we look at the best of the Australian national charts between the 60s and the 90s, using the Kent Music Report, the Australian Music Report, and the ARIA charts. Today we're looking at the best of the charts from this week in 1982. Barry, what's coming up on today's show?
8: Coming up on today's show, we've got Midnight Oil, Prince, The Human League and Charlene.
9: Kicking us off at number 55 in the Australian singles chart this week, on the 28th of June 1982, was Rick James and Super Freak.

0: probably recognise the riff in that song. Well, that's Rick James and Super Freak at number 55 in the Australian Singles Chart this week on the 28th of June 1982. And that single had peaked at number 28 in the Australian Singles Chart the previous month. The song was nominated for Grammy for Best Male Rock Vocal Performance at the 1982 Grammys. It was famously sampled by MC Hammer in 1990 for his hit, You Can't Touch This.
1: Rising up the Australian National Charts this week on the 28th of June 1982, from number 51 to number 42 were Aussie band Midnight Oil with their hit, Armistice Day.

0: Armistice Day by Midnight Oil at number 42 on the Australian National Charts this week on the 28th of June 1982. And that single went on to peak at number 31 here in Australia the following month. It was released in May 1982 as the second and final single from the band's third studio album, Place Without a Postcard. Place Without a Postcard was recorded in Sussex in England with English producer Glyn Johns, who also produced The Rolling Stones and The Who, and the album was released in November 1981. Creative tensions between the band and Glyn Johns plagued the recording, and the group were not totally happy with the outcome and returned to Australia. Place Without a Postcard peaked at number 12 on the album charts in Australia, and the related singles Don't Want to Be the One made number 40 here in Australia, and Armistice Day made number 31.
1: Rocketing up the charts from number 32 to number 17 this week on the 28th of June 1982 was Scottish band Simple Minds and Promised You a Miracle.

0: That's Simple Minds and Promise You a Miracle at number 17 in the Australian Singles Chart this week on the 28th of June 1982. And that single went on to peak at number 10 in the Australian Singles Chart the following month. It was released as the first single from Simple Minds' fifth studio album, New Gold Dream, 81, 82, 83, 84. It was the band's first chart hit in the UK, reaching number 13 in the UK Singles Chart and charting for 11 weeks. Their previous nine UK singles yielded no top 40 hits in that country, although some had sold well in Scotland. The song triggered a prolonged period of commercial success for the band, during which they yielded 21 original UK hit singles in a row. It also enabled them to make their debut on the British music television show, Top of the Pops.
1: And falling down the Australian national charts this week on the 28th of June 1982, from number 12 back to number 16 were Australian band The Little Heroes with One Perfect Day.

0: That's Australian band The Little Heroes with One Perfect Day at number 16 on the Australian National Charts this week on the 28th of June 1982. And that single had peaked at number 12 here in Australia the previous week. Founding member of the band, Roger Hart Wells, said that the song came to him one night as he was watching coverage of the 1979 UK general election, thinking about a beloved girlfriend who had died several months earlier and had just finished reading a science fiction novel called This Perfect Day by Ira Levin. He said that the song came together very quickly after that.
1: Peaking at number 15 on the Australian singles chart this week, on the 28th of June 1982, was Prince and Controversy.

0: peaking at number 15 in the Australian singles chart this week on the 28th of June 1982. That's Prince and Controversy. The song addresses speculation about Prince at the time, such as his sexuality, gender, religion, and racial background, and how he could not understand the curiosity surrounding him. The song is considered Prince's breakthrough hit here in Australia, where it peaked at number 15. In the US, Controversy peaked at number 70 on the Billboard Hot 100.
1: And falling down the Australian national charts this week on the 28th of June 1982, from number 10 back to number 14 was English band Haircut 100 with Love Plus One.

0: That's British new wave band Haircut 100 with Love Plus One at number 14 on the Australian national charts this week on the 28th of June 1982. And that single had peaked number 10 here in Australia the previous week. It was the band's biggest hit in their native UK, where it reached number 3 and sold in excess of 400,000 copies.
1: Let's take a look at the top 10 albums of the week for this week on the 28th of June, 1982. At number 10, we had Avalon by Roxy Music. At number 9, Business as Usual by Men at Work. At number 8, Circus Animals by Cold Chisel. At number 7, Hot August Night by Neil Diamond. At number 6, Chariots of Fire by Vangelis. At number 5, Tug of War by Paul McCartney. At number 4, 1982 with a Book by various artists. At number 3, Dare by the Human League. At number 2, Rio by Duran Duran. And at number 1, Time and Tide by Split Enz, which peaked at number 1 for 2 weeks, and this was its second week at the top. Let's take a closer look at the number 8 album of the week for this week on the 28th of June 1982, Circus Animals by Cold Chisel. And that album had peaked at number 1 for 1 week in May that year. It was the fourth studio album by the Australian band Cold Chisel, released on the 8th of March 1982. Many of the album's songs were written as a direct reaction to the pop success of the band's previous LP East, and feature unusual experimental arrangements. Singer Jimmy Barnes said the whole band, particularly Don Walker, decided to revolt against the pop formula when we made Circus Animals. Walker said there was no way of improving what we'd done on East, so we had to think of new things to try. Well, let's hear a song from that album, Circus Animals. Here's Cold Chisel and No Good For You.

0: That's Cold Chisel and No Good For You from the number 8 album for the week this week on the 28th of June 1982, Circus Animals. And that album peaked at number 1 for 1 week in May that year.
1: Let's have a look at the news headlines for June 1982. On the 8th of June in London, Ronald Reagan becomes the first US president to address a joint session of British Parliament. On the 14th of June, British forces are now in command of the Falkland Islands, and the Argentine invaders are flying the white flag over the capital, Port Stanley. A jubilant Mrs. Thatcher told the cheering House of Commons late tonight that the victory had been won by an operation which was boldly planned, bravely executed, and brilliantly accomplished. On the 15th of June in Hobart, the Tasmanian Wilderness Society begins High Court action against Canberra's right to provide loan funds for damming the Franklin River. On the 21st of June, Diana, Princess of Wales, gave birth to a sturdy blonde baby boy at Mary's Hospital in Paddington this evening. The baby, who is second in line to the throne, was born at 9:03 p.m. and weighed in at 7 pounds and 1.5 ounces. The baby was officially named William on the 28th of the month. And finally, on the 29th of June, with Israeli troops at the gates of Beirut, Menachem Begin, the Prime Minister of Israel, today offered to allow encircled Palestinian soldiers to leave the city with their weapons. This is a dramatic shift in the declared aim of the invasion to destroy the PLO's leadership and its armed forces.
0: You're listening to It's Time, the show where we look at the best of the Australian national charts between the 60s and the 90s, using the Kent Music Report, the Australian Music Report, and the ARIA charts. Today we're looking at the best of the charts, and this week in 1982.
1: And rising up the Australian national charts this week on the 28th of June 1982, from number 25 to number 10 was English band Roxy Music, and a song taken from their album Avalon. Here's More Than This.

0: That's More Than This by Roxy Music at number 10 on the Australian National Charts this week on the 28th of June 1982. And that single went on to peak at number 6 here in Australia the following month. The single came from their album Avalon, which was at the number 10 position on the Australian album charts this week that year. More Than This was Roxy Music's last top 10 hit, making number 6 on the UK singles chart. Lead vocalist Brian Ferry stated in interviews that he began writing the songs for Avalon while on the western coast of Ireland, which he believes contributed to the dark melancholy of the album.
1: Rising up the charts two places from number 9 to number 7 this week on the 28th of June 1982 was English new wave band Duran Duran and Hungry Like the Wolf.

0: Hungry Like the Wolf there by Duran Duran at number 7 in the Australian singles chart this week on the 28th of June 1982. And that single went on to peak at number 5 in the Australian singles chart the following week. It was written by the band members and the song was produced by Colin Thurston for the group's second studio album, Rio, released in 1982. The music video for Hungry Like the Wolf was directed by Australian director Russell Mulcahy and was filmed in Sri Lanka. Although the band initially failed to break into the US market, MTV placed the Hungry Like the Wolf video into heavy rotation. Subsequently, the group gained much exposure. The song peaked at the number 3 spot on the Billboard Hot 100 in the United States in March 1983. And Duran Duran became an international sensation.
1: And rising up the Australian national charts this week on the 28th of June 1982 from number 8 to number 5 was a song lifted from the number 3 album of the week, Dare by the Human League. Here's Don't You Want Me.

0: At number 5 on the Australian Singles Chart this week on the 28th of June 1982, that's Don't You Want Me by the Human League. And that single went on to peak at number 4 the following week here in Australia. It was their biggest hit here in Australia and was lifted from the album Dare, which was the second best charting album of the year for 1982 in this country. Don't You Want Me also was a huge seller overseas. It was the Christmas number 1 in the UK and has since sold over 1.5 million copies in that country, making it the 23rd most successful single in UK singles chart history. The lyrics were inspired after lead singer Phil Oakey read a photo story in a teen girl's magazine.
1: Rising up the charts, 3 places from number 6 to number 3 this week on the 28th of June 1982 was New Zealand band Split Enz and 6 Months in a Leaky Boat.

0: Split Ends and 6 months in a Leaky Boat there at number three in the Australian Singles Chart this week on the 28th of June 1982. And that single went on to peak at number two the following week. It was released in May 1982 as the second single from the group's eighth studio album, Time and Tide. The song became a top 10 hit here in Australia, New Zealand and Canada, going on to be voted the fifth best New Zealand song ever in 2001 on the Australasian Performing Rights Association list. Its chart performance was less successful in the United Kingdom, owing to its release during the Falklands War. Despite being recorded prior to the outbreak of the conflict, some in Britain considered the song to be a veiled criticism of the war with Argentina. The song was consequently removed from many radio playlists in the United Kingdom, including the BBC, since it was considered that references to leaky boats were inappropriate during the naval action in the war.
1: Okay, let's review the top 10 singles of the week on the 28th of June 1982 here in Australia. At number 10 we had More Than This by Roxy Music. At number 9, Ebony and Ivory by Paul McCartney and Stevie Wonder. At number 8, I Love Rock and Roll by Joan Jett and the Blackhearts. At number 7, Hungry Like the Wolf by Duran Duran. At number 6, Have You Ever Been in Love by Leo Sayer. At number 5, Don't You Want Me by The Human League. At number 4, Mickey by Tony Basil. At number 3, 6 months in a Leaky Boat by Split Enz. At number 2, Key Largo by Bertie Higgins. And at number 1, in its final week of a 5-week run of that position, we had Charlene with I've Never Been to Me.

0: Charlene with I've Never Been to Me. In its final week of a 5-week run at the number one position this week on the 28th of June 1982. The song was originally recorded in 1976, however, it flopped in the US. When it was released again in 1982, the record reached number 3 in the United States. The song was also the 11th best charting single of the year for 1982 here in Australia.
1: Well, that's the show for another week. Thanks go to David Kent and his website www.australianchartbooks.com.au for the use of his Kent Music Report and Australian Music Report charts in the show. News headlines are mostly sourced from the Chronicle of the 20th Century, published by Penguin. I'm William Vroom.
0: And I'm Barry Mackay.
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0: Oh, really?
1: He can even install a restricted key system to stop people cutting your keys.
0: Yeah, right. Does he do businesses as well as residential?
1: No job seems to be a hassle or too small for Steve.
0: Can you cut an extra key for my car? I've heard some cars with lost keys could cost hundreds, if not $1,000 or more.
1: Yeah, well, he cut an extra key for my car while he was here cutting my other keys.
0: Sounds like he knows what he's doing. Has he been around here long?
1: Oh, yeah, he's got over 20 years of locksmithing in the general area, and it makes him the longest-running locksmith in the Jervis Bay and Basin region.
0: Sounds good. I'll give him a call.
1: Don't lose it. 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

0: Australian Basin Community Radio is located on the lands of the Wandjawondjian people, speakers of the Dharawal and Derga languages. We acknowledge the Wandjawondjian people, traditional custodians of the area, and recognise their continuing connection to the land, sea, culture and community, and pay our respects to elders past, present and emerging.
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Hey, and the biggest aloha, aloha, aloha. Mwah, mwah. A kiss on both cheeks, a flower lei to put around your neck. 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We are the Tiki Lounge Remix, and we, in fact, are the home of creative Sonic Exotica. My name is Seth Jordan. I'm your host, the DJ, and the proprietor of this musical establishment. And every week, I bring you the very latest sounds from the global world music scene, digital beats, contemporary jazz, bit of dub around those edges, and I hope you can stick around and enjoy the sounds. In the first hour of this edition, we've got the current number one world music album from Mali by way of France. We've got a big international hit getting a dance floor remix treatment, and an all-star lineup creating a new ode to the strong but still fragile Amazon environment over in South America. Plus, we've got a classic 1980s UK band from Bristol resurfacing. We hear a Tex-Mex spiritual quest and a German-Kenya collaboration from East Africa. So do hang around. I think you're going to enjoy the sounds coming your way in this edition of the Tiki Lounge Remix. And to kick things off, we are going to go to that album that's topping the charts all around the planet at the moment. It comes from the great Malian diva Fatoumata Jawara, who's based in France these years. She's got a new album out called Massa, and this is the title track. It's out on the No Format label. Fatoumata Jawara from Mali, doing it up well here

Yeah, that's a track that stirs it up good and proper, doesn't it? That's a big hit out on the dance floors all across Europe and indeed around the world at the moment. That's the sound of a group from Spain called Los Humitas. And humitas is a traditional South American dish dating back to pre-Incan times, consisting of fresh ground-up corn mixed with spices wrapped in fresh corn husks and steamed or boiled. That's the name of the group, Los Humitas. And they've been remixed there by Spanish DJ Mr. Kiko Navarro. That's his Latin Jam remix of a track which has been an enormous hit, first of all, from Bad Bunny. You might have seen his big performance at the Gridiron Super Bowl in the U.S., name-checking all the South American and Central American countries and really making a big, big impression. And that's his song called Baila Inolvidable, which translates as the Unforgettable Dance. And the background of that remix is that the idea was born after Kiko Navarro watched Bad Bunny's Super Bowl performance, and during a brief moment when the track appeared on the show, he immediately thought, what an incredible salsa, I'm gotta remix this. And days later, Kiko, who actually comes from the island of Mallorca, the largest of Spain's Balearic Islands located in the Mediterranean, Kiko came across social media video from the local band Los Humitas, also from Mallorca, performing live covers, including that particular track, and the connection felt quite instant. By coincidence, that very day, Los Humitas' leader, a fellow by the name of Paco Colombas, called Kiko to discuss another totally different project, but instead Kiko proposed re-recording this track from scratch and transforming it into a Latin house version made specifically for the clubs. Paco loved the idea and the band quickly went into the studio, recorded live brass sections, acoustic bass, percussion, piano, and the powerful vocals of Miss Judith Collazo that you just heard there. And as I said, it's getting airplay all around the world in dance clubs right now. Mallorca's Los Humitas, the Kiko Navarro Latin Jam remix there of that track, Baila Inolvidable, Unforgettable Dance. Good stuff. Well, another special track that's doing the rounds all around the world at the moment comes from our friends at the Playing for Change organization. You probably see some of their videos pop up online really quite often. All-star studded cover versions of songs that mostly we all know, with a number of musicians that we all know, plus new discoveries from all around the world. They kind of play somebody a track, they add their own instrument or vocals to it, hand it on to the next musician somewhere else in the world. They listen to what everybody else has done, add their part. That's the way Playing for Change makes their wonderful videos. And there's a brand new one out, which stars quite an all-star cast of Latin American and European-based musicians, led by the great Manu Chao from both France and Spain. The track is called Encontre-Sur, which means to happen, subtitled Mamazonia, and it's an ode to the environment of the Amazon region of South America, which of course is an incredibly environmentally diverse place, very, very strong, huge, and unique in the world, but still a fragile environment that is under quite a bit of pressure from the demand for its resources and the development all around its edges. So this track is in support of maintaining the environmental uniqueness of the Amazon region. So let's have a listen to it. Once again, this is Playing for Change featuring Manu Chao and an all-star cast, and you'll have to check out the video for this. I'll be posting it up on the Tiki Lounge Remix's own Facebook page. But for now, enjoy the sounds of Playing for Change, Acantasur, Mamazonia, right here in the Tiki Lounge Remix.

Yeah, and that's a track called Spirit Healer, and comes from a fellow who works under the name of Suelo, S-W-A-Y-L-O, Suelo. His real name is Noah Kessler. He's from the U.S. He has deep roots in the Texas music scene, having formerly worked there as a talent buyer in Austin, Texas, and his roots reach across to New Mexico, down south to Mexico itself, and South Africa. And in recent years, he's had an experimental sound event that he puts on called Suelo Nights. And that's his latest track out, Spirit Healer. It's out on the Resueno label from Guatemala, is where they're based. Good track, and you're hearing it right here in the Tiki Lounge remix. Well, depending on your age, you might remember a group from Bristol in England that came out in the late 1980s and early 90s called Massive Attack. Of course, they had some big, big hits out there like Unfinished Symphony and Teardrop, big, big international hits. Well, we haven't heard from them for quite some time, but they got a brand new single out. It's called Angel, and it features the vocals of Miss Eve Dubraid, and it's all put together by Mexican DJ Torma in Dub. And here's what it sounds like. Massive Attack, Angel, featuring Eve Dubraid on vocals, production by Mexico's Torma in Dub, right here in the lounge.

Oh, Luis Ratego, I'm very strong, Ratego.

that's quite a brilliant track from a very unusual group, and they in fact are called Odd Okodo. I'll spell that for you. Odd is simply O-double-D, and then O-K-O-double-D-O, Odd Okodo. It's a duo consisting of German electronic experimental drummer Sven Kasirek, that's K-A-C-I-R-E-K, Sven Kasirek, and singer-songwriter and instrument maker Olith Rategó, R-A-T-E-G-O. And on this new album from them called Palagoma, they've teamed up with the 83-year-old Kenyan singer Ogoya Nengo. And her name is spelled O-G-O-Y-A, Ogoya, and then N-E-N-G-O, Ogoya Nengo. And she has quite an amazing voice for an 83-year-old. These artists have collaborated before in various guises. German-born Kasirek co-produced and recorded Nengo's 2014 debut album called Rangala, while Rategó and Kasirek formed the duo Odd Okodo back in 2018. But this combines all three of their talents together for the first time in recording. Quite an unusual and brilliant album to my ear. Let's hear another track from it. This is a longer one called G. Kieri. From Kenya and Germany, Odd Okodo and Ogoya Nengo from the album Palagoma, P-A-L-A-G-O-M-A, on the label called From Cool Waters. Odd Okodo and Ogoya, here in the Tiki Lounge Remix.

Ping Makondo, tan only woman I want to give a palan. Ping Masani, Quanyalo Mondi, Quanyalo Mondi, then when I'm at Mingayo, then when I'm at Midako, Ping Kairat, Ping in the Rats, Ping Yalwisako.

on a track called Rain or Snow Dub. That is LA-based producer DJ known as Roommate. His real name is Justin McCauley, but he plays out as Roommate. And it comes from a new album from him called Decades in Dub on his very own label called Avocadio. Avocado and audio put together, you get Avocadio. Go figure that. And that is just about all the time we've got for this first hour of the Tiki Lounge Remix. Do hope you and your own favorite community radio station are sticking around for the second hour. Got plenty more good sounds for you, a bit more dub, a lot of funky jazz coming your way in that second hour. Hope you can be part of it. And of course, the Tiki Lounge Remix is produced in the studios of 2BBB FM in Bellingen, New South Wales. That's on Goombangir country, and it's distributed all around this big land thanks to the good folk at the Community Radio Network, CRN, with ongoing wonderful support from the Community Broadcasting Foundation. 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Leave you with just a little bit more from Roommate. This one.

Love take you through the world, you know. People say money, but it's still love. Love and respect. When you love, you respect. You share, you know. You be kind to each other, you know. That's love.

Oh yeah, on a track called A Brother's Strut. That is J&B King, Bill and Jesse King, father and son, from Toronto in Canada. And Jesse is better known as Dubmatix, is the title he works under. His dad's been a veteran jazz pianist in Canada for many, many years, and sometimes they team up and do things together, like on that track, J&B King, title track from their new album called Brother's Strut on Dubmatix's own self-name label. And they're starting us off for this second hour of the Tiki Lounge Remix, where besides the funky stuff from Canada, we've also got lots of other funky stuff from France, the UK, and the USA this hour as well. And I'm going to tease you a little bit with some of the debut sax sound from the son of one of jazz's strongest ever saxophonists. He's passed away now, but his son is carrying on his father's tradition. That's coming up in a bit here in the program. So stick around. I think you're going to enjoy the sounds. Let's go back to this new album, though, from J&B King. Jesse, a.k.a. Dubmatix, played drums as a child, studied guitar and piano, and played bass in his high school orchestra. And these days, he's one of the most celebrated reggae and dub artists in the world, with a career spanning over two decades, 9 Juno Awards, those are the Grammys, or the Arias, if you will, over in Canada, and nominations aplenty, and a global audience built entirely on just the strength of his music, mostly online. He burst onto the scene with his debut album called Champion Sound Clash back in 2004, so he's been going for over 20 years, and he's since established himself as one of the top reggae producers with 6 chart-topping releases in a row and best album honors from Germany, France, Portugal, and Italy. Papa Bill, well, as I said, he's a well-known jazz pianist based in Toronto, traveling all around Canada and indeed the world. He puts out lots of good music with his own group, but here's father and son together once again on this track called Conga Conga from the album Brothers Strut, J&B King from Canada.

Yeah, it's a track called Ethiopica, not Ethiopia, Ethiopica. And that is by French group called Big Joanna. There's nobody named Joanna in the group, but that's the name they use. And that comes from their brand new self-titled album out on the Moala label. That's M-A-A-U-L-A, Moala. And Big Joanna are pretty good to my ear. They combine together some rock, Ethio jazz, like you just heard, the spirit of the New Orleans second line bands, and Caribbean rhythms as well. They mix it all up. They're from the city of Angers in France, and I quite like them. Here's another track from them. This one's called Uncle Shep, from France, Big Joanna, right here in the Tiki Lounge.

And that's the big, big saxophone sound of Mr. Tomoki Sanders. And his first name is spelled T-O-M-O-K-I, Tomoki Sanders. He indeed is the son of the great and late saxophone master Pharoah Sanders, who of course played with both John and Alice Coltrane and matured into really one of the finest players himself over the years. He passed away, of course, back in 2022 at the age of 81, Pharoah Sanders. And Tomoki is certainly taking up the chalice and plays in not a dissimilar mode to his father. He's still only in his early 30s. That's a track called The Third Eye, and his debut album will be coming out later this year, and we really look forward to that. That track was recorded at last year's Le Guess Who Festival in Utrecht in the Netherlands, Holland, one of the most musically adventurous festivals happening these days. I believe that was in November last year, so we really look forward to this debut album from Tomoki Sanders, following in his father's footsteps, and obviously has inherited some great, great talent from him as well. And remember, you heard him first right here in the Tiki Lounge Remix. Well, I want to cross over now to yet another veteran American saxophonist, Mr. Gary Bartz, who's now 85 years old. He was just out here in Australia last year for the Melbourne International Jazz Festival, and while I didn't get to catch him, I heard excellent things about his continued strength and playing abilities. He's just put out an album with the English group called Your Brother's Keeper. I played you a track from this a month or so ago, and now the full album has come out. It's called Where Rivers Meet. It's out on the Brownswood label, and I wanted to play you a couple tracks from it. It's great to hear Gary Bartz still playing at this level. He previously had a long, illustrious career, played with Miles Davis amongst many, many others, and it's good to hear him playing so strong. Let's hear two tracks here from this new album, which once again is called Where Rivers Meet. This first one's called Ground Loop. The UK band Your Brother's Keeper and Gary with special guest Gary Bartz on the sax, right here in the Tiki Lounge.

a beautiful track called Mantra. And once again, that comes from the brand new album out from the group Your Brother's Keeper, featuring 85-year-old Gary Bartz on the saxophone, from the album Where Rivers Meet, out on the Brownswood label. Good, good stuff. Great to hear Gary playing so strong still. Well, we've got time for one more old Miles colleague, a fellow named Jason Miles. He played with Miles for a time period. He's a jazz keyboardist, composer, and record producer. And throughout his career, he worked not only with Miles, but also bassist Marcus Miller and singer Luther Vandross, as well as maintaining a very successful solo career. He's got a new album out himself called Kind of New, not Kind of Blue, Kind of New. I played you a track from this the other week. Wanted to follow up with it because it's pretty good. This one's called Faction of Cool. Jason Miles on the keyboard and production right here in the Tiki Lounge.

track from Jason Miles from his new album, Kind of New. In very much a Miles Davis sort of mood, isn't it? This one's called Close to the Action. And that's all the time we've got for this edition of the Tiki Lounge Remix. I really hope you enjoyed what you heard, and I hope you can come back next week and hear some more. The Tiki Lounge Remix, of course, is produced in the studios of 2BBFM in Bellingen, New South Wales. That's on Gungbangir country. And it's heard on over 65 community stations all around this big old land, like the incredible one that you're listening to right now. Thanks to those stations. Thanks to the Community Radio Network, CRN, for distributing it. 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And my weekly reminder to you that if you'd like more information about anything at all that you've heard on this week's program, I do post up that full playlist each week on the program's own Facebook page. 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My name is Seth Jordan. I'm closing up the Tiki Lounge for yet another week, and I do hope you can come back and join me again next time on your own ultra-fabulous community station. Until then, adios, amigos. Cha-cha for now. Leaving you with Jason Miles, Close to the Action, from the album Kind of New. See you next time.

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0: Oh really?
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0: Yeah, right. 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
1: No job seems to be a hassle or too small for Steve.
0: Can you cut an extra key for my car? 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
1: Yeah, well, he cut an extra key for my car while he was here cutting my other keys.
0: Sounds like he knows what he's doing. Has he been around here long?
1: Oh, yeah, he's got over 20 years of locksmithing in the general area, and it makes him the longest-running locksmith in the Jervis Bay and Basin region.
0: Sounds good. I'll give him a call.
1: Don't lose it. 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
1: Yeah.
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0: get in there before it's too late.
1: Well, it's a very short course.

poets and intellectuals of this time. The innovative minds, the intelligentsia, those that are breaking down the barriers and choosing a bohemian existence, escaping from dreary suburban ideals and materialistic death traps. Where are these engaging people? The risk takers, the revolutionaries, those living apart from this big unrest, those escaping the sterility of corporate junkies who get high on materialistic consumption.

0: We will journey beyond the horizon and find the artists living on the edge, going down into the murky waters of their very existence, where these brave souls have re-emerged with art that is challenging, original, and brutal.
1: You've tuned into the Bohemian Beat. I'm Riddy, and I'm so glad you're here with me for the next hour. Today, we embark on a journey through three extraordinary Persian voices, each one illuminating a different facet of the soul's path. We begin in the gentle ache of autumn with Azam Ali, Autumn of Goodbye.

0: That was Azam Ali carrying us into a quiet threshold. The kind of space where old leaves fall and something ancient begins to stir. We begin with a 12th century masterpiece by the Persian Sufi poet Fareed-ud-Din Attar. The Conference of the Birds, considered one of the greatest allegorical works in Sufi literature. In this extraordinary tale, the birds of the world gather to choose a king. They decide to seek the legendary Simurgh, the majestic mythical bird who lives on the distant Mount Kaf. The wise Hoopoe becomes their guide and leader. The journey is long and perilous. Many birds drop out along the way, offering excuses rooted in fear, attachment, pride, or comfort. Only 30 birds finally reach the end and discover something far more profound than they ever imagined. Now, we experience this timeless story through a beautiful modern musical setting by American composer Jonathan Sheriff. It features a luminous narration of the renowned soprano Joyce DiDonato and the Moravian Philharmonic Orchestra, recorded in the magnificent Reduta Hall in Olomouc, Czech Republic.
1: Today, we are going to hear a very ancient tale written in Persia 1,000 years ago. We'll also hear how the musicians of the orchestra use their instruments to paint pictures and tell stories. The tale we will hear is called The Conference of the Birds, written by a poet named Fareed-ud-Din Attar. Listen now as this miraculous tale unfolds.

The Persians were a very old and mighty civilization, and they produced great kings and great art and poetry.

The poet Attar was a teller of tales, telling simple truths to a troubled world. In this story, he wakes from a dream to find he has been transformed into a bird, a marvelous hoopoe with brightly colored wings and an enormous red feathered head.

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0: The birds are afraid of change and the difficulties of the journey. One by one, they express their objections. The nightingale speaks first. I am small and cannot meet a great king. 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

0: The owl says,
1: 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Why should I leave that to seek another king?
0: The owl addresses his subjects.

0: The peacock says,
1: I am unworthy of being in the royal presence. People only love me because I'm beautiful.
0: In the end, he just spreads his beautiful tail feathers and walks off.

0: When they finally stop talking, the hoopoe answers each of their objections with one simple message.
1: Leave the comfort of familiar things. Let go of your pride and your old ideas. Only by flying into the unknown can you find your true self.
0: The birds are very ashamed of their selfish objections, and inspired by the hoopoe, they set off on a flight of discovery.

travel thousands of miles, and the journey is difficult. But they are strong because they have risked everything together. The birds must pass through the seven valleys. The Valley of Quest, the Valley of Love, the Valley of Understanding, the Valley of Detachment, the Valley of Unity, the Valley of Amazement, and last, the Valley of Death. The journey is beautiful, and each valley has a lesson for the birds, if they will listen.

after all they have been through, the deserts, oceans, mountains, storms, droughts, in the end, only 30 birds survive. 30 birds out of

their destination, which the hoopoe had described so long ago. The Mountain of Kaf, home of King Seamorg. 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

some beautiful frightening. The Chamberlain of the Royal Presence greets the disheveled group of exhausted travelers and threatens to turn them away because they look so unworthy.

they describe all of the trials they endured to reach the Sea Morgue. They are finally alive.

The birds enter the palace cautiously, awestruck by a dazzling bright light, brighter than the sun. Finally, they see themselves reflected in an enormous lake bathed in sunlight. They realize that they and the Sea Morgue are one and the

The king they seek is inside themselves. The journey was its own reward. The birds fly off into the future, all their different songs blending into one with the knowledge that they and you and I, all of us, are one in the same.

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1: 30 birds became the Simorgh. In losing themselves, they found what they had been seeking all along. That was Jonathan Sheriff, Joyce DiDonato, and the Moravian Philharmonic Orchestra with The Conference of the Birds, inspired by the ancient tale, The Conference of the Birds, by the Persian Sufi poet Fereddin Attar. From Attar's great spiritual quest, we now step into a different kind of garden, one where the questions are just as deep, but the answers are simpler, more immediate, and perhaps more honest. We move to the voice of Omar Khayyam, the 11th century Persian poet, mathematician, and astronomer. His Rubaiyat speaks of life's fleeting beauty, the inevitability of fate, and the wisdom of living fully in the present moment.
2: Awake, for morning in the bowl of night has flung the stone that puts the stars to flight. And lo, the hunter of the east has caught the sultan's turret in a noose of light. Dreaming when dawn's left hand was in the sky, I heard the voice within the tavern cry, "Awake, my little ones, and fill the cup, before life's liquor in its cup be dry." And as the cock crew, those who stood before the tavern shouted, "Open the door! You know how little while we have to stay, and once departed may return no more." Now the new year reviving old desires, the thoughtful soul to solitude retires, where the white hand of Moses on the bough puts out, and Jesus from the ground suspires. Iram indeed is gone with all its rose, and Jamshed's seven-ringed cup where no one knows, but still the vine her ancient ruby yields, and still a garden by the water blows. And David's lips are locked, but in divine high-piping perlivy, with whine, whine, whine, red whine, the nightingale cries to the rose, that yellow cheek of hers to incarnadine. Come, fill the cup, and in the fire of spring, the winter garment of repentance fling. The bird of time has put a little way to fly, and lo, the bird is on the wing. And look, a thousand blossoms with the day woke, and a thousand scattered into clay, and this first summer month that brings the rose shall take Jamshed and Kaikobad away. But come with old Khayyam and leave the lot of Kaikobad and Kaikhosru forgot. Let Rustum lay about him as he will, or Hatim Tai cry supper, heed them not. With me along some strip of herbage strown, that just divides the desert from the sown, where name of slave and sultan scarce is known, and pity Sultan Mahmud on his throne. Here, with a loaf of bread beneath the bough, a flask of wine, a book of verse, and thou, beside me singing in the wilderness, and wilderness is paradise enow. How sweet is mortal sovereignty, think some. Others, how blessed the paradise to come. Ah, take the cash in hand and wave the rest, O, the brave music of a distant drum. Look to the rose that blows about us. Lo, laughing, she says, into the world I blow. At once the silken tassel of my purse tear and its treasure on the garden throw. The worldly hope men set their hearts upon turn ashes, or it prospers. And anon, like snow upon the desert's dusty face, lighting a little hour or two, is gone. And those who husbanded the golden grain, and those who flung it to the winds like rain, alike to no such aureat earth are turned, as buried once, men once dug up again. Think in this battered caravanserai, whose doorway are alternate night and day, how sultan after sultan with his pomp abode his hour or two, and went his way. They say the lion and the lizard keep the courts where Jamshed gloried and drank deep, and Bahram and great hunter the wild ass stamps o'er his head, and he lies fast asleep. I sometimes think that never blows so red the rose as where some buried Caesar bled, that every hyacinth that the garden wears dropped in its lap from someone's lovely head, and this delightful herb, whose tender green fledges and river's lip on which we lean, ah, lean upon it lightly, for who knows from what once lovely lip it springs unseen. Ah, my beloved, fill the cup that clears, today of past regrets and future fears. Tomorrow? Why, tomorrow I may be myself with yesterday's 7,000 years. Lo, some we loved, the loveliest and best, the time and fate of all their vintage pressed, have drunk the cup a round or two before, and one by one crept silently to rest. And we, that now make merry in the room that they left, and summer dresses in new bloom, ourselves must we beneath the couch of earth descend ourselves to make a couch for whom? Ah, make the most of what we yet may spend, before we too into the dust descend, dust into dust, and under dust to lie, sans wine, sans song, sans singer, and sans end. Alike for those who for today prepare, and those that after a tomorrow stare. A musing from the Tower of Darkness cries, fools, your reward is neither here nor there. Why, all the saints and sages who discussed of the two worlds so learnedly are thrust like foolish prophets forth, their words to scorn are scattered, their mouths are stopped with dust. O come with all Khayyam, and leave the wise to talk. One thing is certain, that life flies. One thing is certain, and the rest is lies. The flower that once has blown forever dies. Here nor there. Why, all the saints and sages who discussed of the two worlds so learnedly are thrust like foolish prophets forth. Their words to scorn are scattered. Their mouths are stopped with dust. O come with all Khayyam, and leave the wise to talk. One thing is certain, that life flies. One thing is certain.

argument about it and about, but evermore came out by the same door as in I went. With them the seed of wisdom did I sow, and with my own hand labored it to grow, and this was all the harvest that I reaped. I came like water, and like wind, I go. Into this universe, and why not knowing, nor whence, like water willy-nilly flowing, and out of it as wind along the waste, I know not whither willy-nilly blowing. Tis all a checkerboard of nights and days, where destiny with men for pieces plays, hither and thither moves, and mates and slays, and one by one back in the closet lays. The ball no question makes of A's and no's, but right or left as strikes the player goes, and he that tossed thee down into a field, he knows about it all, he knows, he knows. The moving finger writes, and having writ moves on, nor all thy piety nor wit shall lure it back to cancel half a line, nor all thy tears wash out a word of it. And that inverted bowl we call the sky, where under crawling cooped we live and die, lift not thy hands to help, for it rolls impotently on, as thou or I.

You are listening to the Bohemian Beat, and we just heard Dorothy Ashby's gorgeous jazz harp interpretation of the Rubaiyat, a perfect bridge between the spiritual quest and the intimate garden of the present moment. And so we come to the Burning Heart. From Attar's long and winding journey through Khayyam's honest cup of wine in the garden, we arrive at the fierce wisdom of Rumi's oldest son, Sultan Walad. We'll close with the powerful piece called Those Full of Fear Are Not Really on the Way. This is from Coleman Barks' CD collection, Rumi, Voice of Longing, a bold and loving reminder that courage is the very first step on this path. The Bohemian Beat will return next week. Same beat,

0: same, same Bohemian frequency. Thank you for joining me today on this Persian adventure. I'm ready.
1: This is a poem by Rumi's eldest son, Sultan Velad, who is also known as Bahauddin. It was written after Rumi's death.

Claudine, you've been left here alone without your father, the great Mevlana. Those full of fear are not really on the way. Everyone here is a king, no servants. The wave can never be afraid of the ocean. Inside that motion, how can anything be other? When you feel separate, you're in your imagination. Saints are the lights we see within this exquisite fluid, and I'm not talking about the elements. There's a light that's the opposite of fire, as white to black. When what I'm pointing to arrives, there's no trace of burning. And don't ask for some lineage of revelation or explication of texts or rules of morality. There is nothing here but love and mystery. Welcome to the tavern, where drunkards get sober and transparent until they disappear altogether in the face of the one they love. Whatever loosens the taste of their joy comes new with each breath. In this orchard, and for the garden we farm, there's no summer or winter. Roses open every direction. This world's existence is one night long. There's a great lively gathering that night, but some people sleep through it. Anyone who has seen the beloved wonders, where are all the others? This has nothing to do with thinking or belief. You've been left here alone without your father, the great Mevlana. From now on, you'll have no friend, no form to love. Only what's real.

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Today we're taking a deep dive into the wild, loud and unforgettable world of rock and roll with one of the great drummers of the modern era. My guest is Matt Sorum, a man whose career has taken him from the clubs of Hollywood's Sunset Strip to some of the biggest stages on the planet. Matt has played with legendary bands, including The Cult, Guns N' Roses and Velvet Revolver, alongside rock icons like Slash, Steven Tyler, Billy

0: Matt joined Guns N' Roses during the explosive Use Your Illusion years and helped power one of the biggest rock bands in the world through stadium tours, chaos, excess, and rock history itself. But as you're about to hear, there's much more to Matt than just the bands he's played in. Today he's leading the powerhouse supergroup Kings of Chaos, bringing together some of rock's greatest musicians for explosive live performances, including their upcoming appearance aboard Australia's Rock the Boat cruise. In our conversation, Matt opens up about fame, addiction, survival, family life, the changing face of rock music, and why, after all these years, he still feels like the luckiest guy in the room every time he steps behind a drum kit. It's a terrific conversation packed with stories, wisdoms, and plenty of laughs. Want to meet Matt? I bet you do.
1: All right. Good day. How are you?
0: Very well, thank you. Very well. And I hear we're going to see you down under very soon, which is pretty exciting.
1: Yeah, that's so cool because I haven't been down under in a long time. I think we opened for Van Halen and Aerosmith.
0: That would have been an amazing show.
1: It was. It was an interesting one because I don't think Van Halen had been down there in a long time. And they got back together and, God, it's got to have been over 10 years ago.

0: Aerosmith.
1: That would have been an amazing show.
0: It was. It was an interesting one because I don't think Van Halen had been down there in a long time. And they got back together, and God, it's got to have been over 10 years ago.

0: over here, and I have a 4.5-year-old daughter now, so that changed my life dramatically.
1: Very nice. Cool, though.
0: I'm a late bloomer, I guess you would say. But
1: you must have a young wife.
0: My wife's 41, and you don't need to know my age. No, I'm 65. I'm feeling good, and it's fun. It's keeping me active, if you will.
1: Well, they say young kids keep you young, don't they? Hey, Matt, let's talk a little bit about your background, because it's a pretty interesting one. I know that you first got into music, like many of your fellow musicians, when you saw the Beatles on the Ed Sullivan Show. I mean, that was way back in 64, so you were really, really young then. But some of your influences since then, I think, have been people like Ian Paice and Keith Moon, Ginger Baker, John Bonham, Buddy Rich. Have I got that right?
0: All the greats. I mean, a smorgasbord of great drummers, you know? I always tell musicians, you know, young musicians, a lot of guys get in one lane, they listen to one style, they just want to play like that. And I guess my style came from the great rock drummers, but I did get into, like, other stuff just because I wanted to kind of hear it all, you know? And I ended up playing on the Buddy Rich tribute album, which I was asked by Kathy Rich, Buddy Rich's daughter,

0: tackle the Buddy Rich thing with the Buddy Rich Orchestra. So I guess all that sort of upbringing and the way I studied and everything has kept me kind of in and out of bands, if you will.
1: Yeah, well, you've certainly been with a few.
0: I like to morph. I feel like it's still challenging me. Like about 2 weeks ago, I played with Geezer Butler from Black Sabbath. And I grew up with Sabbath. Playing the music with the real guy. And then 2 months ago, I was on stage with Steven Tyler and I was his musical director. And I got to play all that early Aerosmith. And I talked to him into playing the early stuff. I said, you know, I want to do Toys in the Attic and Back in the Saddle. And, you know, I picked a set list. He goes, really? And I'm like, yeah, Walking the Dog. Let's do Walking the Dog. He's like, okay. So for me, it's like a bucket list.

0: and rock with them.
1: Yeah, well, I think there'd be many people wishing they were in your shoes to be able to do that. At high school, you were with a whole bunch of different bands. You were with a jazz band and a marching band and a wind ensemble. When did you decide that drums was your love?
0: When I realized I had no other job skills. And I told my mother, I said, you know, Mom, I'm going to Hollywood. She said, oh, she was so worried, you know. I mean, because I didn't really excel at anything else. I could barely keep a job at the gas station, you know. They fired me because I gave gas to pretty girls and they let them drive off, you know. I wasn't like, I wasn't a good candidate for 9 to 5, you know. And I guess... And I would say that to young musicians too. If you really believe in yourself, you got to focus and you just got to go for it, man. It's not like, oh, I got my job and I'm going to do this on the weekends. It doesn't work that way. It's got to be like full in. I mean, I wore leather pants to the grocery store. You know, it was like, it was rock and roll 24/7. And when I moved to Hollywood in 1979, you know, that was it. It was my life before that, but I just couldn't wait to get out of the house, you know? And I got the bug. You know, I got that bug that drew me to it, you know?
1: How did you manifest the total confidence in yourself? Did you think that you were like a brilliant drummer and that's all you were going to do and you were going to make it no matter what?
0: I didn't think I was brilliant at all. And to this day, I don't think I would be considered the guy that people go, that guy's the greatest drummer in the world. They don't say that about me, right? But I know that I'm a guy that gets along really well with musicians and I'm able to come in there and be a supportive member of a group. Now, being in a band, that's a thing. And I've been in bands that can be difficult and are and were difficult. So my job as a drummer was sort of just to be the guy that was the backbone and be foundational and try to not be a problem child. And, you know, I can't say I perfected it because I had issues with, you know, things that went on. But I always saw myself as more of a leader, I guess. And that's why this Kings of Chaos thing fits better with me. I didn't like it when things were going wrong and when the train was coming off the tracks and it didn't feel good to me. And I always felt like there's got to be a better way. Rock and roll isn't brain surgery, you know, and I would say that it's two guitar players, lead singer, drummer, and a bass player, and maybe a keyboard player if you're in Deep Purple, right? That's not brain surgery. We play rock and roll. And when I played with Motorhead, which I did for 20 shows, and I was with Lemmy on the bus, that was the Bible of rock and roll.
1: What do you mean?
0: Lemmy Kilmister. Just the way he lived his life and the way he orchestrated a show. When we went on stage, we went on exactly on time. He didn't want to leave the fans waiting. Why would you? We are Motorhead and we play rock and roll. And that was the statement. As simple as it sounds, it was brilliant. And I could have retired after that tour. I was like, I'm done. I'd grown a beard. I didn't bathe for like a month. My wife didn't even want me to come home. But I was like, I'm in Motorhead. For a short period of time, for me, that was the pinnacle. Can't say all my bands off.

Kings of Chaos idea for me is a guilty pleasure. It's just like, not guilty at all, but I just, for me, it's become just a huge bucket list for me to hang out with my idols.

0: saw how Lemmy did it his whole life. And he lived up until the very end with that mindset of how he lived his life in rock and roll. And I guess my point is, after Velvet Revolver is when I decided to just be a one-man show and do my own thing and just call guys and say, hey, man, you want to play? And, you know, that's when Kings of Chaos was born, about 14 years ago, and I've been doing it ever since.
1: But way before that, when you first went to Hollywood, Matt, how did you crack it? Because you started off playing with people like Prescott Niles from The Knack. You went on to play with Race of C, Judas Priest, and then you were recruited to play for a very young Tori Amos. How do you start moving in those circles?
0: Well, Hollywood was the mecca, right? Hollywood, that in that day and age, there was no internet. The only way that you could actually meet people was to be part of the community. And the community was the community of rock and roll on the Sunset Strip in the mid-70s. And I started playing there in 74 when I was 14. And that became meeting other people walking down the street. And it was, if I was wearing a pair of red pants and a pair of white Fizio shoes and I had my hair was long and I looked like a musician, you'd walk up to someone and go, hey, man, how you doing? What do you play? And that's how the conversation started. And if you were intuitive enough, you could spot them. And I was the guy that could spot other musicians. And I would just chuck up a conversation and all of a sudden we'd have a jam and there'd be a band. And same thing with Tori Amos. I met her in a piano bar, and that was the mid-80s, about 86, a little bit later than when I first went to Hollywood. But the time of music was shifting there, too. Continually morphs, you know? It's always morphing.

0: the great bands like AC/DC and bands like that stay steady through it all. But as you're trying to make it in music, you have to morph. So with Tori Amos, that was sort of the new wave era, if you will. And I cut my hair short, and I was trying to just play music and make a living, you know? And it had to do with a lot of the way you look, the way you play, the way your attitude and personality, and a lot of things that went into being a professional musician and being able to survive doing it. But I just met people along the way. Like, I actually didn't play in Judas Priest. I played in a band called Hawk, but that was a precursor to Scott Travis, and ended up being in Priest, but that wasn't me. But I was in this band called Hawk, and I pretty much just picked up anything that came my way. And then I became well known in Hollywood as Matt the Mercenary. Like, I would play with anybody for 25 bucks.
1: Matt the Mercenary. I love it.
0: Yeah. I mean, I was in 10 bands at one point in my career. Wow. And I just love

0: after my daughter turned like 3 years old, I said, well, I'm going to dive back in hard. I took 3 years off to just hang with her. Now I'm turning her on to it. She came to see my show the other night, my kid. So I feel like I've got this sort of a dream gig. Like people, oh, why aren't you in Guns N' Roses? Why aren't you in this band? Why aren't you in that band? I said, I was already in that band. You know, I was in that band at the height when we put the Big Day Out in Australia to 100,000 people. And that was on. I don't remember all of it, but what I do remember was it was killer. And Rose Tattoo opened.
1: Right.
0: First time I met Angry Anderson.
1: He's awesome, isn't he? He's my buddy too.
2: This is A Breath of Fresh Air with Sandy Kay. It's a beautiful
1: day. What I hear you saying is that it took a lot more nous and cheek and chutzpah, I guess, in those days to kind of make the friends and get involved and play with different people. So it was more about your personality than your drumming prowess at the time. Would that be right?
0: Yeah, I mean, I was a guy that could keep good time. I like playing songs. I'm not in there for flash. You know, I can do some stuff, but I don't know, man. I watch these kids on YouTube going crazy and they play like animals. And I'm like, but can you play in a band? Can you show up on time? Don't have an attitude. Leave your ego at the door and play in a band. I'm not sure if you can because it's just a different world. I'm lucky I came from that era. And I'm so grateful that I'm able to play with these icons that, in my opinion, it's very tough to see who's going to replace the greats, the Steven Tylers and the Mick Jaggers and the, you know, of that ilk. And I'm able to just put a feather in my cap to say I've had that experience in firsthand, not just being a fan, which I am a fan. When I come and play Australia with Billy Gibbons, we're going to tear up the ZZ Top stuff because Billy's been playing in ZZ Top for 52 years. But when he steps on stage with me, which we've done two solo albums together, I don't know if you've heard them, but we give it a different energy. And people get to see musicians, what they're going to see on the cruise is us challenging each other as musicians. I don't want to say that ZZ Top's punching the time clock. They're going on stage every night doing the same show for 50 years, right? When we all get on stage together with in Kings of Chaos, this is the thing that's exciting for me. We're all fans of each other. You know, we're all playing and we're playing the other band's songs. So when you come to see King's Chaos, you're going to hear ZZ Top. You're going to hear Glenn Hughes from Deep Purple, who's one of my favorite singers of all time. I don't care how old he is, he can wipe the floor with most kids. His voice is still on fire. I have proof. I just sang, played with him the other night. He just killed Black Sabbath. And he's in great form, and I get to play Deep Purple.

0: lot of my friends in school were like, Led Zeppelin, I'm like Deep Purple, Black Sabbath. And so that's, for me, so exciting. I'm going to rip Burn and Highway Star and all that stuff.
1: It's amazing how influenced by all the British music you've been.
0: I got a theory.
1: Yeah?
0: On British music.
1: Go on.
0: It just rained all the time, so what the hell else were they going to do? It's like, I grew up in California. Hey, let's go to the beach. Let's go ride our skateboard, get on the bike. Not in England. Hey, my theory is they didn't have a lot of options, so they stayed in the house and played their guitar, their drums, and wrote great songs. And
1: yeah, got good at it.
0: Of course, Australia. A lot of great stuff came out of Australia, too. But you guys do have sunshine. But that working class Australian thing, you know, that the backbone of Australia, that's where, you know, AC/DC and, you know, all these great bands and, you know, the Angels and...
1: You know them all,
0: man. Tattoo.
1: Yeah. You're a good student of music, aren't you?

0: How did you land in with Guns N' Roses?
1: Oh, I played in a band called The Cult, British band, right? And they recruited me in the late 80s, which was, I guess, my first sort of ride on a tour bus where I had got some notoriety, where I became, you know, a guy that was out there. People were like, hey, it's Matt Sorum on drums. And I started getting like drum magazines and stuff, you know, and endorsed. And then Slash and Duff came and saw me play with The Cult. And we were, in the late 80s, The Cult was on fire. We were a great rock band. And I'll look back at that time and I'll say, The Cult, premier era Sonic Temple, Electric album. We were playing arenas. So I got to have that experience with The Cult too, you know, to be
0: on top.
1: Honestly, I would have been happy to stay in The Cult, but Guns N' Roses came along and wanted me to jump in. I'm like, what was I going to do? They were the biggest band in the world at the time. And I was like, I better take this opportunity.
0: Were The Cult members pissed with you?
1: Yeah. They weren't happy. I remember taking Billy Duffy out to lunch, and I told him, and in typical English form, he said, well, I guess you're buying lunch then, mate, aren't you?

0: one mistake was I never spoke to Ian Astbury personally, which I should have, and I regret it, and I've tried to apologize, but
1: he doesn't want to know. Sometimes.
0: Well, I mean, it'd be a bit like breaking up with a girlfriend, you know? You don't do it over the phone. You know, it's not cool. And I was young. I didn't know, and I have said my apologies, but I went back with a goal. I made another album in 1999, so he must have liked me enough to kind of come back. So I'm the American in the band for a bunch of Brits, so that's even another long shot. But I grew up on British drummers. So I would think that British drumming is probably a little bit different than the way American guys play.
1: How so?
0: There's a certain style in the way that British drummers play. Like even like, I was just playing with Paul Rodgers 2 weeks ago as well from Bad Company. I'm listening and I still go back and I study Simon Kirk, the way he played. It's a different feel, like on the hat. And I studied that stuff and I listened to it. I guess that's been my gift, is I get to play with so many musicians. I feel like I'm becoming a better drummer through the years.

0: don't get lazy. I'm not just playing in one band. And people are like, Bat, you're better than you've ever been. I'm like, I am? Thanks. I'm like, but the reality is, I'm still studying. I'm playing with Macy Gray next week. Completely different style, like soul music. I call my drum tech, I'm using smaller drumsticks. I'm playing a smaller kit. I have to be that guy for that gig. And I want to do it because I love Macy. I think she's amazing. The week after that, I'm playing with the singer from the band Live. And that's more 90s. It's different. I just have to learn it and play it.
1: Right.
0: So
1: it's, you've got to keep adjusting your style the whole way through.
0: I mean, I think it's like life. It's like you and me. We wake up in the morning. What are we going to do today? I try to become a better person, too. In the meantime, not be an asshole to my wife. Just keep my mouth shut. Stuff like that. It's like, I can do better today. That's how I feel.

0: How is it and how has it been trying to maintain a relationship through all of those years on the road and playing late at night and doing all of that? Has it been difficult?
1: Well, I didn't get married till 13 years ago, and we've been together about 20. We went through stuff, but then I got off the road, and I think the road would have been very, very hard for me to stay in a relationship. And then I had my kid late in life because of that reason too, because I didn't want to be away. You know, I saw band members, friends of mine struggle with it because we'd be out there for 9 months and, you know, a year or whatever, longer. You know, the family stuff was, a lot of them got divorced, you know, stuff went on. I don't know if I consciously waited, but I did subconsciously wait to do the family thing. And now I'm in it, and I work my life around my family now.
0: You want to talk about what happened between you and Axel, or you want to leave that
1: go?
0: Not
1: because really. Not so long ago.
0: Right. But, and are you,
1: I'll tell you one thing about Axel. You know, what a great band when we were out there. And, they're still out there and doing what they do. But I think more than any other band that I've been in, that band has given me the title, right? I can really live the rest of my life based on the moniker, you know, Matt from Guns N' Roses.

0: do speaking engagements now because I do a lot of different things. And because I'm the guy from the band.
1: Really?
0: And I do this sort of like life course thing.
1: You teach a life course?
0: No, I just do a TED Talk.
1: Okay. And what's your key message?
0: It's just living life and finding your purpose beyond the title. So I guess my meaning and what I was getting at was, you know, being in a band like Guns N' Roses is bigger than really all of us. It's an entity. It's a, you know, it's something that's, like I say, a moniker. But when you're in it, and when I was in it and I was young, obviously I drank too much alcohol, I did drugs, and I chased women, and I did everything I was supposed to do at that point in my life. And for good reason. Why wouldn't I? I was a young man. And I made mistakes. I did stuff, you know, that was typical, you know, cliche rock and roll. Uh-huh. But now I look back at it and I go, it's such a gift, you know, even though coming out of it, you know, we all go through difficult stuff. But as you go through the process of learning about what you went through, you find yourself again. And that's what I feel like where I'm at now. So I talk about my journey, you know, and it connects with people. It's not just about being a rock star. It's about being a human being. I go out in front of like corporate people that are working with other people in a workplace. It's like being in a band. There's always going to be a leader, but it's how you support the leader that makes it all work. It's about collaboration. So that's kind of my talk. I talk about collaborative effort, open-mindedness, willingness to try things, willingness, open-mindedness, meaning we're only going to get better together. If we don't listen to each other, that's the kind of stuff I talk about. Yeah.
2: This is A Breath of Fresh Air with Sandy Kay. It's a beautiful day.
0: I did a book. I can't say it. It's something, I'm going to write another one that's more straight off from me, and it's not a rock and roll diatribe. You know, because that's what they wanted and that's what I gave them. The point was about that accident. When people ask questions about it, you'll go see a lot of bands. Look, guys have broken up and they got their sour and all that. It's like, there's no reason to be sour, you know, because things that I do today are all connected to that. In general, a door opens. You know, I meet so many people because of that band when they say, hey, that's the guy from Guns N' Roses. I'm going to be on that cruise ship. Because I came from that band. I have the credibility of one of the greatest rock and roll bands of all time, of being there. People go, well, they've had a lot of drummers. Actually, there's only three records, and I'm on two of them.
1: Right.
0: And so you can say whatever you want about the other drummers. I got the Rock and Roll Hall of Fame with them, too. There's only two drummers in the Rock and Roll Hall of Fame, me and Steven Adler.
1: Wow.
0: And that alone isn't me going, I'm in the Rock and Roll Hall of Fame, but it is a feather in the cap.
1: For sure.
0: It's like, this is cool. Okay, great. Now, what are you going to do with it?
1: You sell yourself a bit short, though, too, because you played with some other fabulous guys like the Hollywood Vampires with Alice Cooper. You did a whole bunch of work with them. I mean, and then you...
0: Well, you know, there you go. I'm in that band. I was in that band because of Guns N' Roses. Because it's almost like, I would say this to musicians, speaking of Johnny Depp, right? So Johnny Depp is in the Hollywood Vampires. And you could look at the case study of Johnny Depp. When he came to Hollywood, he was a musician. He played guitar. But he got an acting role on a film called 21 Jump Street. It was a TV show.
1: I remember it.
0: And he didn't really want to be an actor. But then he realized he was making a living, and that's when the money kind of got him. And then he decided he was going to pick and choose and really create his path and his destiny about the kind of art he wanted to put himself in. And I kind of look at my flow through these different bands that way, because if I wasn't in the cult, I might not have gone to Guns N' Roses, because that's where they saw me. There's a bit of cliques in rock and roll. You know, there's the Queens of the Stone Age and the Foo Fighters. They hang over in their own little territory. Certain musicians run in that circle. And then in the rock and roll, classic rock world, that's probably where I sit, somewhere in there. If I would have been in maybe, let's say, more of a hair metal band like Warrant or Queens Inn or something. I wouldn't have gotten Guns N' Roses. They wouldn't even have picked up the phone, you know? No, but the Cult was a cool band. Cult was like, the band's cool. So that got me, of course, Velvet Revolver, because that was three of us from that. And at that particular time, Axl was calling himself Guns N' Roses. So me and Slash and Duff united. And it was time for us. We knew we needed to make a statement. And we did.

0: band, and that was the band that I really wanted to get to last. I really thought that was maybe could have been even, and I said this in the press, and someone was like, no way. We could have been as good or as big as Guns N' Roses if we kept going. The thing about Guns N' Roses is they wrote that Appetite for Destruction album. That first record, I don't know, that's a tough one to beat, right?
1: Absolutely.
0: So that was a really great period of my life.
1: Do you get upset or regretful when one band ends for you and you're looking to go on to the next? And with whatever emotions are going through you at the time where you're exiting one and then there's that hiatus before you get into the next, do you ever start doubting yourself and think, oh, God, what if there isn't the next one? What am I going to do? Am I going to go back to pumping gas? Or how do you maintain that constant belief in yourself that there's more opportunity down the road?
0: That's part of my speech in my panel.
1: Is it?
0: Because it's about getting up and putting your trousers on. And I am a case study in hills and valleys. But I know the hills and I know the valleys. But the thing it's given me is an incredible amount of balance. And really been able to decipher real people over fake ones. That's been the interesting educational factor of what I've gone through in my career. Because there's a lot of people that you just don't need in your life. And once you start getting rid of people that aren't lifting you up, you get lifted up and more good people come in your life. You open the avenue for people that are going to resonate with you and bring you higher than when you hang with people that are just trying to drag you down. Or, you know, you're hanging with friends and they're just being negative. Oh, fuck Axel, or whatever. And you're like, no, man, it's not like that at all. I'm not even thinking about that. I'm thinking about the next thing. And that's exciting. For me, that's rock and roll. It's like excitement when you were a kid. And I say to people, you know, there's a lot of bands out there doing it for the money. That's it. They're just making the money. They don't even like each other. It's like, wait. What happened when we were kids and we didn't even know anything about money? Remember that? That's what it's done for me. It's brought me back to my roots. And I go back every time I need.

0: negotiate for myself and rally for myself as a person. And in the business of rock and roll, I'm going to say this, but it's true. The guys that run this business, drummers are disposable in their mind. They don't care. All they care about is the lead guys that sell the ticket and the name of the band. And I think differently. I want to play with talented dudes. That gives me that youthful feeling that I always wanted and that I always felt playing music when I was young. Yeah. That's what, you know, I'm 65 years old. I still feel like I'm 20-something sometimes.
1: Yeah,
0: I'm like,
1: I get it. I certainly get it. So, Matt, where did Kings of Chaos come from? What was the idea behind that?
0: I had another band. Another band.
1: Another band and another band and another band.
0: I had this crazy band called Camp Freddy. It was with me and Dave Navarro from Jane's Addiction. And we came up with it kind of on the fly. We were in Hollywood. Jane's Addiction was split up. I was between the Cult and, you know, hanging out. And we started doing these bucket list bands. And we were just playing all over the place. And we were just call people. You know, we had Robbie Williams play with us, the big pop star from England, and like Steven Tyler and Courtney Love. We became a well-known sort of party band, doing like big events and Vegas crazy stuff. And it kind of ran its course. I'm like, I'm just going to do the kind of the same kind of vibe, but I'm just going to be

0: put my first tour together with Joe Elliott and Def Leppard and Duff McKagan, and I had Gene Simmons from Kiss. And then I took it to South Africa twice, Slash, Duff, Joe Elliott again, Robin Zander, Billy Gibbons, Steven Tyler. It was so much fun because we were just all hanging out. I just take care of my band.
1: So the band members are floating. You just call in whoever you want from your little black book of buddies and say, hey, you want to come with us on tour here or play gigs there? And they go, yeah, okay, we'll join you, Matt, yeah?
0: Yeah, and I fly them on a flatbed seat. They get hummus dip, whatever they want backstage, or, you know, M&Ms with no, you know, I get them what they want. You know, every musician has a creature comfort.
1: Like what? Just tell me some of the weird ones you've come across.
0: Well, I mean, when I went to Africa, I got this massive list from Steven Tyler, even though he probably doesn't know half of it. It's his people, you know?
1: Right.
0: I got him a 4,000 square foot room. I'll just call him Mr. Tylerico. Hello, Mr. Tylerico. It's concierge calling, and we just wanted to see

0: if you found the baby elephant in the East Wing. It's like, what? I'd get him like, you know, Voss water in a glass bottle, and he wanted Egyptian cotton sheets and stuff like that. And the toilet bowl is 68 degrees.
1: Have most of your cronies sorted themselves out now from their youthful habits?
0: Yeah, I haven't touched a drink or a drug in 18 years.
1: So you're saying
0: all
1: the
0: my
1: same?
0: Hair grew back. It's amazing.
1: Really?
0: I don't know. I was kind of a mess, but I say to people, you get a certain amount of alcohol or drink and drugs, you can do it all at once, or you can spread it out along it. And that particular kind of drinking is called moderation. Yeah. But you know what? Life is short.
1: What's on your set list for Kings of Chaos on the Rock Cruise?
0: My favorite ZZ Top stuff. All the early ZZ stuff. Glenn Hughes, Highway Star. I love playing Highway Star. And the Cheap Trick stuff. Probably one of my favorite singers of all time is Robin Zander. Dream Police, Surrender, I Want You to Want Me.

0: fun for everybody. Hey, I'll let you go, Matt. You've been awesome to chat to. I tell you what, your mum had no reason to worry about you, did she? Turned out just fine.
1: Thank you very much. I appreciate it.
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0: Land Basin Community Radio is located on the lands of the Wandjawandjian people, speakers of the Dharawal and Derga languages. We acknowledge the Wandjawandjian people, traditional custodians of the area, and recognise a continuing connection to the land, sea, culture and community, and pay our respects to elders past, present and emerging.
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0: Looking for a bargain? 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

0: Australian Basin Community Radio is located on the lands of the Wandjawandjian people, speakers of the Dharawal and Dirga languages. 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

0: Looking for a bargain? 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

0: 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We acknowledge the Wandjawondjian people, traditional custodians of the area, and recognise a continuing connection to the land, sea, culture and community, and pay our respects to elders past, present and emerging.
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0: This is Paul from Jervis Bay Brewing Co. We are lucky enough to live in a spot that constantly reminds us of the good stuff in life. And Jervis Bay Brewing Co. is here to make sure we enjoy it. Because we brew for people. We brew to support the local teams, charities and businesses that give this place its heartbeat. We brew sustainably with local ingredients where possible and the smallest footprint we can. We brew so that you can have a place to come and sip in the sun and bond over the good stuff. We're open from Wednesday through to Sunday and have a different food truck every day. So why don't you come down to the taproom in Huskisson Industrial Estate and say g'day.
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0: This is Paul from Jervis Bay Brewing Co. We are lucky enough to live in a spot that constantly reminds us of the good stuff in life. And Jervis Bay Brewing Co. is here to make sure we enjoy it. Because we brew for people, we brew to support the local teams, charities and businesses that give this place its heartbeat. We brew sustainably with local ingredients where possible on the smallest footprint we can. We brew so that you can have a place to come and sip in the sun and bond over the good stuff. We're open from Wednesday through to Sunday and have a different food truck every day. So why don't you come down to the taproom in Huskisson Industrial Estate and say g'day.
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0: Land Basin Community Radio is located on the lands of the Wandjawondian people, speakers of the Dharawal and Dirga languages. 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

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You know, I think that I've had better. There was a girl worked in promotions sitting next to me. And we both watched a video that starred Sean Connery. Well, it was all right. It was okay. You didn't miss much.

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It was a hotel on the beach. Sunset from the balcony. Oh, but silly me, I missed it. 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

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This other clown's been raving.

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He still whispers. She's listening for warm memories of him. 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

for harvest, but the land was ruined, for a snake had come with guns and soldiers to rape and plunder. With nothing left, they had to run. They met a man who made an offer to get them to the promised land. So they gave him

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0: 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We are lucky enough to live in a spot that constantly reminds us of the good stuff in life. And Jervis Bay Brewing Co. is here to make sure we enjoy it. Because we brew for people. We brew to support the local teams, charities and businesses that give this place its heartbeat. We brew sustainably with local ingredients where possible and the smallest footprint we can. We brew so that you can have a place to come and sip in the sun and bond over the good stuff. We're open from Wednesday through to Sunday and have a different food truck every day. So why don't you come down to the taproom in Huskisson Industrial Estate and say g'day.
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0: Can you cut an extra key for my car? 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
0: Sounds good. I'll give him a call.
1: Don't lose it. 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

0: 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The Shoalhaven is renowned for its great markets, including the Husky Markets, on every second Sunday of the month from 8am to 2pm at the sports ground near the bowling club. 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There's a lot happening in the Shoalhaven.
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0: 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Because we brew for people. 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
1: 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We brew sustainably with local ingredients where possible and the smallest footprint we can. We brew so that you can have a place to come and sip in the sun and bond over the good stuff. We're open from Wednesday through to Sunday and have a different food truck every day. 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

0: This is Paul from Jervis Bay Brewing Co. We are lucky enough to live in a spot that constantly reminds us of the good stuff in life. And Jervis Bay Brewing Co. is here to make sure we enjoy it. Because we brew for people, we brew to support the local teams, charities and businesses that give this place its heartbeat. We brew sustainably with local ingredients where possible on the smallest footprint we can. We brew so that you can have a place to come and sip in the sun and bond over the good stuff. We're open from Wednesday through to Sunday and have a different food truck every day. So why don't you come down to the taproom in Huskisson Industrial Estate and say good day.
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0: 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And the Pyrie Markets are on the fourth Sunday of the month, set among the green paddocks of Pyrie near the Pyrie Village Hall. 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A feature of the market is the pottery and ceramic goods from 9 a.m. to 1:30 p.m. There's a lot happening in the Shoalhaven.
1: Hey, how's it going? This is Zach from Hockey Dad. Hope you're having a good one.
2: And suddenly, something unexpected happens.
3: Well, I'll be back later.
4: Oh, that was really unexpected. So,
2: well, I was just trying to be.
5: And it was your last beer.
2: Yeah.
5: Look how much is left.
2: We suck.
5: That's instant karma.
2: Yeah. Future generations, you see what happens. That's why. Okay,
0: so take a look at the weather and what's happening on our waters for today, Monday, the 6th of July. We're in for a cloudy day. There is a high chance of showers. The winds are southerly, 15 to 25 kilometres an hour, and we're expecting a top of 16 degrees for tomorrow. Those showers continuing, and also 16, and continuing with showers for Wednesday and Thursday at this stage. Looking to throw a line in, take the boat out, or head to the beach? Here's 927's latest coastal waters report, including tides and surf. On our waters for today, the winds are southerly 20 to 25 knots. The seas are 1.5 to 2 metres. The swell is a south to southeasterly, 2.5 to 3 metres inshore, increasing to 4 metres offshore, north of Point Perpendicular. And the weather, it's cloudy. There's a 90% chance of showers. The tides for Jervis Bay today, we had a low tide at 20 minutes to 7 this morning of 0.38 of a metre, a high this afternoon at 1/4 to 1 of 1.3 metres, and a low tonight at 6:30 of 0.65 of a metre. And if you're looking for a surf today, there's solid surf with south-southeasterly winds, sheltered corners for fun size. Sheltered corners will be best for fun size surf, wherever you find yourself. Do have a good one.
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1: Bay and Basin Community Radio is located on the lands of the Wandjawondjian people, speakers of the Dharawal and Dirga languages. 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

0: What's happening on our waters for today, Monday the 6th of July? We're in for a cloudy day. There is a high chance of showers. The winds are southerly, 15 to 25 kilometres an hour. And we're expecting a top of 16 degrees for tomorrow. Those showers continuing and also 16 and continuing with showers for Wednesday and Thursday at this stage. Looking to throw a line in, take the boat out or head to the beach. Here's 927's latest coastal waters report, including tides and surf. On our waters for today, the winds are southerly 20 to 25 knots. The seas are 1.5 to 2 metres. The swell is a south to southeasterly, 2.5 to 3 metres inshore, increasing to 4 metres offshore, north of Point Perpendicular. And the weather, it's cloudy. There's a 90% chance of showers. The tides for Jervis Bay today, we had a low tide at 20 minutes to 7 this morning of 0.38 of a metre, a high this afternoon at 1/4 to 1 of 1.3 metres, and a low tonight at 6:30 of 0.65 of a metre. And if you're looking for a surf today, there's solid surf with south-southeasterly winds, sheltered corners for fun size. Sheltered corners will be best for fun size surf, wherever you find yourself. Do have a good one.
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0: 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And Jervis Bay Brewing Co. is here to make sure we enjoy it. Because we brew for people, we brew to support the local teams, charities and businesses that give this place its heartbeat. We brew sustainably with local ingredients where possible on the smallest footprint we can. We brew so that you can have a place to come and sip in the sun and bond over the good stuff. We're open from Wednesday through to Sunday and have a different food truck every day. 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

0: 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Take a look at the weather and what's happening on our waters for today, Monday, the 6th of July. We're in for a cloudy day. There is a high chance of showers. The winds are southerly, 15 to 25 kilometres an hour, and we're expecting a top of 16 degrees for tomorrow. Those showers continuing, and also 16, and continuing with showers for Wednesday and Thursday at this stage. Looking to throw a line in, take the boat out, or head to the beach. Here's 927's latest coastal waters report, including tides and surf. On our waters for today, the winds are southerly 20 to 25 knots. The seas are 1.5 to 2 metres. The swell is a south to southeasterly, 2.5 to 3 metres inshore, increasing to 4 metres offshore, north of Point Perpendicular. And the weather, it's cloudy. There's a 90% chance of showers. The tides for Jervis Bay today, we had a low tide at 20 minutes to 7 this morning of 0.38 of a metre, a high this afternoon at 1/4 to 1 of 1.3 metres, and a low tonight at 6:30 of 0.65 of a metre. And if you're looking for a surf today, there's solid surf with south-southeasterly winds, sheltered corners for fun size. Sheltered corners will be best for fun size surf, wherever you find yourself. Do have a good one.
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2: Good morning, I'm Alyssa Delfs. The Prime Minister has arrived in Fiji to seal a landmark treaty in a bid to counter China's influence in the Pacific. Anthony Albanese landed last night ahead of the signing of the Vuvale Union Agreement with his Fijian counterpart. The Prime Minister will travel to the Solomon Islands tomorrow to progress negotiations on a new treaty. On Wednesday, the Puk Puk Treaty with Port Moresby will come into effect. The same day, Mr Albanese is due to meet with his PNG counterpart, James Marape. The whirlwind round of diplomacy doesn't stop there. He'll then meet with India's Prime Minister in Melbourne later in the week. Today, the Royal Commission into Anti-Semitism and Social Cohesion continues. Social media giant Meta will front the inquiry today about the media's role in fueling anti-Semitism and hate speech online. Two representatives will answer questions today, including the platform's US-based Director of Content Policy, Benjamin Good, who will appear via video link. New research has found people in rural and remote areas accessing voluntary assisted dying deal with geographic isolation, cultural norms and service limitations. Charles Sturt University researchers say access to VAD can also be shaped by infrastructure and relational dynamics that define small communities. Lead author Melissa Hansen told 2MCE there are legislative bans on conversations about VAD via telehealth.
3: We're not talking about conversations, related to the medication or the process of voluntary assisted dying. We're talking about administrative conversations surrounding the issues for example, the patient needing to, having lived in the state for a certain amount of time, having a look at forms that need to be filled in.
2: Sheep farmers could soon estimate their flock's live weight and fleece weight in real time without the need for labour-intensive handling. New technology being developed by the CSIRO will capture movements in real time as animals move naturally through paddocks and fields. It's called FlockMate and it's the culmination of a two-year research project on behalf of Meat and Livestock Australia and Australian Wool Innovation. And overseas, a lawyer for a high-profile Palestinian doctor who's been held in Israeli detention without charge for 18 months says he's in a critical condition. Dr. Hussam Abu Safia was the director of the Kamal Adwan Hospital in northern Gaza during Israel's war with Hamas. The BBC's Rachel White has the details.
4: Dr. Hussam Abu Safia led the hospital through the 85-day siege by the Israeli military, releasing videos in which he pleaded for help. He was arrested in December 2024 and has not been charged. Israel maintains he's a member of Hamas and is being held legally as an unlawful combatant. His lawyer is reported to have visited the doctor on Thursday, saying he bore new, severe injuries that made him hard to recognise. The group Physicians for Human Rights is calling for Dr. Abu Safia's immediate transfer out of the interrogation facility where he's currently being held.
2: And taking a look at sport, Ferrari's Charles Leclerc has dominated the British Grand Prix after the safety car led the field to a checkered flag in an F1 race of late drama. George Russell finished a fortunate second for Mercedes, with fellow Brit Lewis Hamilton completing the podium for Ferrari, but under investigation for a potential yellow flag breach. Australia's Oscar Piastri missed out on making a point in 11th place. The McLaren driver's challenge effectively ended early after he was forced to make a pit stop for sustaining damage at the end of lap one.
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6: And it's a very good morning on this Monday, July the 6th. It is 4 minutes past eight. It's time for a weather update for the Bay and Basin area and surrounds. A gloomy look ahead. It looks like it's rain all week, right through till Wednesday before we get a little bit of sunshine. Okay, today, cloudy, high chance of showers, winds southerly, 15 to 25 kilometres per hour. Daytime maximum temperatures today between 9 and 15. It feels like 7.6 at the moment, but it's actually 11.6, so we've got a little way to go yet. Relative humidity is 80%. At the moment, we've had 1.6 millimetres of rain and 0.2 millimetres in the last hour. The wind at the moment is from the south-southwest at 18.5 kilometres per hour, and the pressure is 1,037.3 hectopascals. The forecast for Tuesday is showers, top of 16, showers on Wednesday, a top of 16, a shower or two on Thursday, again 16 right through till Friday with showers all day, up and down. Sunrise today was at 7.06. That was not a lot of good news, was it? No. Sunrise was at 7.06. Sunset will be at 5 p.m. Overnight temperatures between 5 and 11. Bit chilly. Water temperature is 18.5, and it is chilly at the moment. If you're thinking of going out on the water, we will pop into a high tide at 12.45 p.m. at 1.35 of a metre.
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6: 92.7 Bay and Basin FM brings you the latest road, rail and traffic update. Yeah, what's happening out there? Well, it is raining. Okay, so that means you take a lot of extra time, but it will mean that there's a lot of the road work is not going on if it's raining. But if it isn't, tonight in Plunkett Street from 8 p.m. till 5 a.m. Well, not tonight, from the 15th of July that will happen. There'll be night work from 8 p.m. till 5 a.m. Mossvale Road near the Campbellora Lookout as well from the 14th from 7 p.m. till 6 a.m. There'll be night work going on. The Hampton Bridge all day every day is work going on there. Macquarie Pass, of course, that is completely closed whether it's raining or not from Sunday till Thursday. There is a special event coming up at Sussex on Jacobs Drive there on July the 11th. I think they're having a Christmas in July, so from 4 p.m. till 8:30 p.m. the road will be blocked off for that event. Buses and trains, oh look, there is major track work going on, but again it's raining, so nothing's going to happen. From July the 18th to the 20th, buses will replace trains if that track work does go on. At the moment there is some work and trains start and end at Hurstville, and apparently from there you need to get a bus into Sydenham and Bondi. I'm sure they will tell you. If you're after some diesel this morning, $1.70.5 I can see at South Nowra. It is up to $1.90 in different places. Unleaded 98, the best I can see is $1.76.9, and that is along the Bowlong Road. Guys, if you see anything out there, and hopefully we take a lot of care out there in the rain, give me a buzz, will you? On 444 396 44, we'll just share the love.

Jenny, and I'm in the chair until 10:30 a.m. with the news, weather, road and rail, along with interviews, up-to-date local topics, trivia, and a whole lot of music.

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0: a very good morning to you. Yeah, rise and shine. Why would you? It's freezing cold out there, isn't it? And it's raining. Stay under the bedclothes a little bit longer, but keep listening. Beginning of the school holidays, isn't it? So, yeah, you don't have to rush for the kids, but I guess a whole lot have got to go to work. Yeah, we're going to have a lot of rain. The temperature is 11.6. Relative humidity is 80%. We've got rain happening. 1.6 millimetres since midnight. Wake up to this morning. Well, there's a bit of bird flu detected on the east coast now, so be careful. There is this debris falling out from outer space in Queensland, and they're trying to get you to stay away because they just don't know what it is or where it's coming from. And also, well done to the women. The Australian women's cricket team won the World Cup. Good on you guys. That's what I woke up to this morning. Your weekend? Was it terrific? Mine was absolutely terrific. Wasn't Saturday a spot-on weather day, and it was the best day of the year for me. But did you go along to the Albatross Musical Theatre Company? Don't forget they're on again next weekend. Please support them. Please support them. There is so much work going on, and it is absolutely a stunning show. Think of something to do next weekend. Yep, the Entertainment Centre, the Albatross Musical Theatre Company. Did you pop along and see a bit of music? There's a whole lot of bands around town. Or did you, like me, have a birthday party weekend? Yep, we had a birthday party weekend. I'm sure I'll let a little bit of that slip as the day goes on. 'Cause 4 a.m. we were all up watching the soccer, and I really enjoyed the game. However, I have to say, I cannot watch a penalty shootout. No, I have to leave the town, leave and not see it. I cannot watch them. Never have with the kids. Okay, what's on the show today? Well, I've got my special guest at 9:30 will be Nicholas Purdy. He's from the council. He's going to tell us all these things that are on for this month of July. And it is school holidays, so what an opportune time. So listen in at 9:30. Nicholas Purdy will be having a chat to us from the council. And today, all right, because I want to, and it's my sort of music day today, I'm going to be playing a whole lot of Motown stuff. Just Motown stuff. It brings back memories. Had a special day on the weekend, and a lot of memories came flooding back. So I've got a whole lot of Motown stuff. I know you'll enjoy it. Some you'll know, some you won't. If you've got a Motown song that you'd like to hear, give me a buzz, will you, on this number here.
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0: Absolutely. 0403 572 344. If you'd like a Motown song, I'd like to play some Motown. A whole lot of Motown. At 8:14, here's a very big thank you to our very valued sponsors.
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0: Oh, great big thank you. We do value their support here, and please support them as they do support us. Okay, we're going to start with the Four Tops with a song called A Reach Out from the album of the same name, 1967. It was Motown's second only number one in the UK. The Supremes' Baby Love was their first one. Their last album, produced by Holland Dozier and Holland, who left because of money problems. They did so much, that writing teams. There were six singles came off this album, the Four Tops album, six singles of this. Number four, this one got to number four, it was Song of 1966. And it's classed, I don't know who does this, but somebody does. It's the 56th best song of all time. I wonder how often they change that. Reach out, I'll be there.

This is Jenny's Monday Morning. Absolutely, and I haven't produced a very nice sunny day for you today, but stay warm, okay? It's going to rain pretty much all day. Top of 16 degrees right through till Friday. So this is what it is. We started out there with a bit of Motown. We're going to finish and have a whole lot of Motown today. It's just what I feel like. And that was the Four Tops with Reach Out, I'll Be There. Can't you see them dancing? So I do want you to, if you're up out of bed, to do the steps, you know, get in there and just dance a little bit. It is NAIDOC week this week from the 5th to the 12th of July. There is a flag raising at the council today, I'm pretty sure at 10:15. But there's a family fun day on Wednesday. Hopefully Wednesday, the sun is peeping through on my computer on Wednesday in a shower or two, so hopefully it's okay. From 10 a.m. till 2 p.m. at the Nowra Showground, there's things for kids, information stalls, jumping castles, all sorts of things. Hot, fresh food, curry, cook-off, all sorts of things. That's on Wednesday, Family Fun Day 2026 for NAIDOC Week, which is this week from the 5th to the 12th of July. Do another plug for the Albatross Musical Theatre Company that was on all over this weekend, and there's more shows next weekend, okay, and then that's the end of it. The theatre company, and the show is called And Juliet, and it is so much fun, absolutely. So that's the went from the 1st to the 12th of July, but all last weekend and all next weekend. Okay, let's do a bit more Motown stuff because that's the mood I'm in today. Martha Rees, It's the Same Old Song. Now, here in Australia, we probably think of the Ray Brown version. It wasn't with the Whispers. It was with Max Merritt and his Meteors, The Same Old Song. And it's called that because it's got the same old beat as a whole lot of songs, okay? A whole lot of, yeah, similar to other songs and hence the name. But this is Martha Rees' version.

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2: 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It's 8:24, and good morning to the people walking in around me. It's lovely to see some people. Okay, it's all Motown stuff today. Well, a lot of Motown stuff today, because it's what I like, and it's a special weekend for me, and so that's what I'm going to play, and I know you like it. I just know you do, and it's songs that you probably forget. Smokey Robinson, Tracks of My Tears. Listen to the words of this one. It's absolutely beautiful, written by Smokey and others in the band. It was multi-award song, 1965 hit, one of their finest, I believe. Linda Ronstadt did do a cover in 1975. This song actually got to the top 40 three times. Yeah, there you go. Good. That's because it's a good song. Have a listen, and I want you to listen closely and sing it.

0: No, I love, some people say he's just feeling sorry for himself. Do you reckon? I just love it. You know, the first time I actually heard Smokey Robinson sing, I thought it was a girl.
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0: Yeah, I don't think anything you sing, Conrad Sewell, sounds like a girl. Okay, going from somebody that's feeling sorry for himself, he's Billy Thorpe and the Aztecs. I'm going to do Dancing in the Street. You know, Dancing in the Street, that's so, it was first done by Martha and the Vandellas a long, long, long time ago. And it was done because in summer in Detroit, everyone used to go out in the street where the fire hydrants and all the water was to cool down. And they were dancing in the street. So I'm going to play that very song, Dancing in the Street, and I'm going to do Billy Thorpe's version. Okay, and the B-side of that was a song called Love Letters. So I'm going to do both of them, Billy Thorpe's version of both of those songs. Enjoy.

0: 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Oh, sorry, wrong way around. Here we go. Hi, this is Billy Thorpe, and you're listening to 92.7 Bay and Basin FM.
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3: And a great big thank you to our very valued sponsor there of Monday Morning Mixer Bag. There was a double shot there by Billy Thorpe and his blooper. And his blooper was never wrong. He just stopped and said it again. I remember that day. It was so funny. But he sang Love Letters, which was the B-side to the song Dancing in the Street. How many people have sung that Dancing in the Street over the years? You know, Mick Jagger and David Bowie did a version of that, didn't they? It was good fun, yeah. So it's been around for a long, long, long, long time. So what is today? Okay, what is today? It's National Fried Chicken Day. National Fried Chicken Day. If you're thinking of what can I have for tea? There you go. Fried chicken. It's the Scottish immigrants brought their tradition of deep frying chicken in fat to the southern United States. Yeah, fried chicken tends to make you feel better about life, so they say. So there you go. When you have your fried chicken tonight, it's to make everyone feel better. The Scottish frying techniques, though, of that fried chicken and the West African seasoning traditions is what evolved into the southern fried chicken of the USA. Is that Kentucky Fried? Kentucky Fried Chicken? Is that what it is? Who knows? The concept, though, dates way back to medieval Europe. On this very day, which is July the 6th, the Beatles film A Hard Day's Night had its royal premiere in London in 1964. Did you all go to that? We did. We did. Of course we did. And also on this very day, back in 1957, is when John Lennon met up with Paul McCartney. That's when they met at the St. Peter's Church Fete in Liverpool, and that was in 1957, and that, of course, is a segue to the brand new song from Paul McCartney and Ringo Starr from their album The Boys of Dungeon Lane, because that's where they were, that's where they met. Okay, back in Dungeon Lane is the name of their little play street, and here's their song Home to Us, and they're talking all about exactly where John and Paul met.

0: Yeah, and that's all that really mattered, boys, wasn't it? That it was home to you guys. And it was on this day back in 1957 that Paul met John. Yeah, John was 16, Paul was 15. They met at the St Peter's Church Fete in Liverpool in 1957. Jenny's Monday Moments.
1: Yeah, it is. Thank you for joining me. I'm really enjoying. I'm just having a Motown sort of day today because I can, and I just like the music. They're quick little songs, aren't they? On this day, a few other things that happened on this day. It was Forrest Gump, starring Tom Hanks, opened in the US in 1994 on July the 6th. Yeah, won the Academy Awards for Best Picture, Best Director and Best Actor for Hanks. All sorts of stuff, but this is the bit that I like, okay? On this very day, back in 1535, Sir Thomas More, aged 57, was beheaded for treason because he refused to accept Henry VIII as the head of the Church of England or the King's marriage to Anne Boleyn in 1535. And, of course, Boleyn was also executed a year later. So she they were both gone. Okay, off you go. It's time for some words of advice, some life learnings I've got here. What is the most destructive habit you can have? Da-da-da-da, the answer is worry. Yeah, worrying about something is the most destructive habit you can have. What's the greatest joy you can have? And that is giving. Just giving gives you the greatest joy out of anything. And one more, the greatest loss. The greatest loss you can experience over your lifetime. Now, I know you're going to say your mum, your dad, your child, blah, blah, blah, but it's not. The greatest loss is the loss of self-respect. If you lose your self-respect, it's the greatest loss you'll suffer your whole life. Okay, just a few words of wisdom there, some of life's learnings. Let's get back to a bit more music before coming up to the 9 o'clock news. Don't forget at 9:30, Nicholas Purdy will be having a chat. He's from the council. It's going to tell us a whole lot of things we can do over the school holidays with the kids. Please, Mr. Postman, a song, of course, is pretty synonymous to us with the Beatles, but it was Motown's first number one by the Marvelettes. Okay, 1975, the Carpenters got a hit out with it. It was written by many people, depending on what version you pick. Yeah, apparently, you know, a lot of people changed it and whatever, whatever. So let's go with the original version. Please, Mr. Postman, have you noticed how the Beatles, and later on, the Rolling Stones, some of their songs, they weren't originals. They were from these Motown and soul people. Please, Mr. Postman.

breakfast buffet. Don't you love it when you've got a drummer on tap here? You can just point at him and off he goes, does a little drum roll for you. Yeah, thank you. I appreciate that. Yeah, Mr. Postman. Yeah, I know a lot of you know the Beatles track, but that's the Marvelettes came out way, way, way before. Let's go with Swanee's brand new song. Okay, Swanee with Ian Moss, and it's from their album called Believe. Now, you've got to sit back and listen to these high notes. And you have to watch the video of them doing this because you sort of want to help them along. But it's called Lately by Swanee and Ian Moss.

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1: And whenever I play that song, it's a brand new song called Lately by Swanee and Ian Moss, I feel like I'm in the production team because I've got to keep moving the control up and down here because it goes off the Richter scale at sometimes. Can hit those notes, and they're what, they're both in their 70s plus. Good on them. Well done to you guys. Now, also well done to the two people in Kiama, two times in 2 years in Kiama, resident or a visitor, somebody passing through, has held the Division One Set for Life draw. They've won it. They've won that. They've held that ticket. And what it is $20,000 a month for 20 years, which is 4.8 mil. So that's what you win. But you get $20,000 a month for 20 years. I wonder if you have a choice. If you have a choice to take that or take the 4.8 mil at once. I wonder what it is. There you go. But either twice in 2 years. It was one from a Kiama shop. Stuff, I say well done to you guys. Don't forget it's NAIDOC week this week, and Wednesday is looking at something going on in the showground. There you go. Okay, I've got another song here, another one, and it's something about you, baby. I've got the Vibrance version of this, because the Vibrance, Peter Couples, we've been talking about him lately, was the main singer of the Vibrance, and something about you, baby is a Motown song. Let's have a listen to it, okay?

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1: Yeah, and I gave you a little bit of a bum steer there. That was the Vibrance, and it wasn't Peter Couples at all. In that is a guy called Mick Hamilton, who is Lynn Thorpe's husband. Yeah, she married Mick Hamilton after Billy passed away quite a while ago, didn't he? So that was, yeah, Something About You, Baby. Let's go with one more quick song of my Motown choice before we do the 9 o'clock news. Is Martha Reeves and the Vandellas with Come and Get These Memories. This is a song written for the Supremes.

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1: And the time is 8:58, nearly time for the 9 o'clock news. Temperature's 11.6. Come and get these memories. And that's what that hour was all about, a whole lot of memories, because it's a little bit of a nostalgic week for me this week. Now, watch out on the TV, okay? You can watch the TV, even though you're still listening to the radio. But they're about to roll out this new big ad for regional New South Wales, and it's a key to boost visitor economy with a new tourism marketing strategy. Now, the Shoalhaven, along with others, are actually in the very first phase of this. So there's going to be all several bits and pieces. They're trying to boost the economy and support regional New South Wales because it's special. Lots of good spots around in New South Wales. So the Shoalhaven, along with about four or five others, will feature in the very first phase of it. So look out for that. It's going to appear on the TV very soon. So I encourage everyone to come this way. It's a good place to be, even when it is raining. Now, 4 a.m. on Saturday morning. Yes, Saturday morning. I was a whole year older and I still got up at 4 a.m. with parts of the family. You know, a bit of this and a bit of that of the family. One arm, one leg. No, a few of the people of the family to watch the soccer. You know what? I really enjoyed it. I did. I really enjoyed watching it. It was good fun. So did you watch it? I thought it was worth it, and good on the fellas. But like I said before, I can't watch penalty shootouts. I just can't do that. Now, if your birthday is the 6th of July, I'm going to have some songs from some people that born on the same day as you. Yeah, there's a few of them out there. And at 9:30 will be my special guest, Nicholas Purdy from the Shoalhaven Council, going to tell us

0: what's happening in our area over the week, over the this month, really, and he's going to be with us. But right now, news time.
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2: Good morning, I'm Melissa Delfs. Australia's peak medical body is calling on the government to mandate the Health Star rating system to support healthier food choices. Peter Hislop reports.
3: In a new submission, the Australian Medical Association has urged Food Standards Australia New Zealand to move ahead with mandating the HSR system. The AMA describes it as a significant step forward, strengthening the country's front-of-pack nutrition labelling and ensures people have access to clear, consistent information about the food they buy. After more than a decade of voluntary implementation, just 37% of packaged foods display a Health Star rating, far short of the government's 70% target.
2: There's a significant gap in hearing health for Aboriginal and Torres Strait Islander children living in remote parts of the country compared to their metropolitan counterparts. One in two First Nations children under the age of six living in remote and very remote locations are likely to have middle ear disease, double the rate in metro areas. First Nations lead at Hearing Australia, Anne-Marie Banfield, is urging parents and carers to organise hearing checks twice a year.
4: Every 6 months, we recommend that we get our little ones' ears checked, and the earlier we get intervention and support in for families, the better outcome for our little ones to be able to fit in, learn better, hear better. Hearing affects every aspect of our lives.
2: Overseas, thousands of firefighters across southern Europe are battling wildfires fuelled by an unseasonable 40-degree heatwave and strong winds. The BBC's Paddy Maguire reports.
5: With temperatures set to rise again in the coming days, authorities are scrambling to respond to the wildfires, which are happening in early summer rather than during its peak. In France, where forest fires are raging in the East Pyrenees, officials have banned spectators from the route of the Tour de France cycling race, whose third stage finishes in the region on Monday. In Portugal, Spain and Greece, other fires are mostly under control, but the damage is significant. The blazes have consumed almost 200 square kilometres of land.
2: And back home, a didgeridoo performance, smoking ceremony and welcome to country has featured at a NAIDOC Week sunrise celebration at Victoria's Barwon Coast. This year's NAIDOC Week theme, 50 Years of Deadly, will honour the strength, culture and leadership of Indigenous people. Event organiser Sarah Eccles told National Radio News it's a great opportunity to celebrate past generations of Indigenous people.
6: Really celebrate the 50 years of being deadly and just to strengthen leadership of Aboriginal and Torres Strait Islander people and be able to share our culture, to celebrate that we're all part of that culture as Australians today, to provide a bit of sharing of cultural knowledge and education and just really ground us all together and connect us together.
2: And taking a look at sport now, the 48 teams that began the World Cup last month are being whittled down to a final eight in the current round of matches. France and Morocco are through already. Five-time winners Brazil were defeated by Norway this morning 2-1, and shortly Mexico will host England. Meantime, co-host US President Donald Trump thanked FIFA for suspending a red card given to a key Team USA player. It means Folarin Balogun will be able to play against Belgium tomorrow morning. And Australia has defeated England to win the ICC Women's T20 Cricket World Cup. Speaking to the ABC, Australia captain Sophie Molyneux says she's proud of her side.
7: Oh, it's hard to put into words, to be honest. It was a really special day here. There was 30,000 here at Lord's and we were able to get one over the home team in England. So we played a wonderful game today and I'm so proud.
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0: And it's a very good morning. It's Monday, July the 6th. The time's 4 minutes past nine. It's time for a weather update for the Bay Basin area. And surrounds, temperatures 12.5. Daytime maximum temperatures today between 9 and 15. So we're about halfway there, aren't we? Relative humidity is 81%. We have had, my computer saying no rain in the last hour, but since midnight we've had 1.6 millimetres. The wind at the moment is from the south at 20. 0.4 kilometres per hour. The pressure 1,037.6 hectopascals. Now, looking at the computer, it is going to be 16 degrees all week, right through till Friday. So a bit of a cold week happening at the moment, isn't there? And the forecast for Tuesday is showers, shower or two on Wednesday, shower or two on Thursday, and a shower or two on Friday. It's pretty consistent, isn't it? Pretty consistent. Day sunrise was at 7:06, sunset will be at 5 p.m. Overnight temperatures, as I said, from 5 to 11, water temperature 18.5 degrees. And if you're looking at going out on the water, high tide will kick in at 12:45 at 1.35 of a metre.
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0: Yeah, looking out at my app, all I can see is nothing much. There's no incident out there at all. Guys, if you see anything, 444-39644, give me a buzz. Or if you want to check on the traffic conditions, 131700, because there is a whole lot of night work coming up in Nowra CBD, Blunkard Street, on the 15th and the 14th. At the Mossvale Road up near the Camberwarra lookout. Don't forget, all day, every day on the Hampton Bridge is traffic control there and Macquarie Pass, Sunday till Thursday. It's completely closed from 8 p.m. till 4 a.m. Heads up for July the 11th. Hopefully the weather is okay at Sussex in Jacobs Drive, Christmas in July from 4 p.m. till 8:30 p.m. That road will be blocked off. Buses and trains are doing okay. At the moment, the track work has stopped because of the rain. If you're after some diesel, $1.70.5 is the best. No, $1.77.5, I can see on my app, is the best at South Nowra. But it goes up to, you know, $1.90++ in places. Unleaded 98, $1.76.9 on the Bowlong Road. That's me looking at my app as I speak.

0: Yeah, absolutely. No excuses now. It's 8 minutes past nine. It's time to get up. Temperature's 12.5. It's doable and it's not raining. So up you hop. When you're feeling fine, this day is made for you. Absolutely. And always remember, something wonderful is about to happen. Big thank you to these wonderful people.
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0: Yeah, and this hour I'm going to tell you a few little things about some of these artists and what they did before they became famous. It's a little bit interesting. And at 9.30 we'll be chatting to Nicholas Purdy from the council all about what's going on in our area in the month of July. And... let's go on with this. Sometimes these musicians out there just stop. They go on a smoko and they just don't play this backing music that I really like. Oh, here they come. Back again. Thanks, guys. I didn't think you were allowed smokos anymore. I think you can call them smokos. I don't know what they do, though. Off the Hook by Mick Jagger. Now, what did Mick Jagger do? Okay, before he became... who he is, he used to work as a hospital porter and he worked in a mental hospital, yeah, and Keith himself was a tennis ball boy. Can't you just see him running across that tennis court? Yeah, Keith was that. And the song I'm going to play is Off the Hook. It was backed with Little Red Rooster and it was written by Mick and Keith. Off the Hook.

There you go. Mick and Keith, they're off the hook. The Rolling Stones. Mick was a hospital porter in a mental hospital before he did what he did. And the same Keith, he was a tennis ball boy. Here we have Cyndi Lauper now. What did she do? She used to work in the equivalent to our RSPCA and she emptied dog kennels. This is a song written by Jules Shear. It got to number 5. She's had at least 9 studio albums. She used to express herself, didn't she, with her hair and her colourings and eccentric clothing. But she actually got expelled from high school. She spent 2 weeks in the woods with her dog. That's where she went. So Cyndi Lauper, what you did before you became who you are, you used to empty the dog kennels and then you took off for 2 weeks with your own dog. He's All Through the Night, which you would have done in the woods.

Yeah, there you go. Cyndi Lauper there all through the night. Cyndi Lauper, who used to work in the equivalent to our RSPCA and she emptied dog kennels. Now, Rod Stewart, very well documented that he worked as a grave digger, which is not entirely true. He did a few hours only at a cemetery and decided physical work was not for him. So he ended up working as a screen printer for wallpaper, but he was actually colourblind, so he got the sack. Then he went on to become a paper boy, and that was all before all of this. And he, his song I'm going to play is Fooled Around and Fell in Love. It's 9:18. 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
1: And it's 9.22, and that's Rod Stewart there. Fooled around and fell in love. He worked as a screen printer for a wallpaper firm, but got the sack because he was colourblind, and he did that before he became who he was. Yeah, Rod Stewart, there you go. Now, Gene Simmons, he was a newspaper delivery boy before he had such... Listen to his life. His mother, who was 14 at the time, was in a Nazi camp, and she saw her mum, her own mum, walk into the gas chamber. So there you go, that's Gene Simmons's grandmother. He was then raised in Israel as an only child, and at the age of 14, he started delivering papers. So there you go, Gene Simmons, that's what he did. And he went on to become quite famous, didn't he? His Kiss.

Gene Simmons there with Kiss, and he was a newspaper delivery boy. That's what he did at the age of 14. Now, Bon Jovi is really, really easy. What did he do before he became who he was? Well, he made Christmas decorations. Why? He had to buy hairspray.

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1: 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It's 9:31. No big surprise to see that Bon Jovi used to make Christmas decorations to get a bit of pocket money to buy hairspray. So that's what he did way before he became famous. Now the time is at 9:31, temperature's 11.7. Are you out there looking for an activity in our beautiful Shoalhaven area that can be enjoyed by many? It's close to home and at little or no cost. My guest today will have the answers that will delight and enthuse you. He knows every hidden gem and upcoming event in our backyard. Welcome to the show today, the Shoalhaven Lead for Arts and Culture, Nicholas Purdy.
2: Hello, how are you?
1: I'm terrific and it's a pleasure to have you, Nicholas. What does come under your title? What are you responsible for?
2: Yeah, so look, I've only been with council for a few months now, and I look after all the team. I support all the teams that look after our library services, the Shoalhaven Art Gallery, and the Shoalhaven Entertainment Centre.
1: Oh, terrific. Let's start with the Shoalhaven Entertainment Centre, because from yesterday, special event. What can you tell us about it?
2: Yeah, well, the beautiful centre that we have in the Shoalhaven has turned 18,
1: wow.
2: So officially an adult. It's grown up, and coming with that, we've got some amazing shows coming up for the remainder of the year.
1: Oh, terrific. Anything special in July?
2: Yeah, look, if you love dance, I'd be getting to Engine. So that's the Sydney Dance Company. That will be an incredible performance if you love dance. We've also got some country music coming up. That's in August, so Brooke and Adam, if you love your country music. And currently, the AMTC production of Anne Juliet is absolutely outstanding. Outstanding. We've been getting really good feedback. We had a media night last week and they had their first performances on the weekend. And, the audience is just, the feedback is incredible, Jenny.
1: Absolutely. I was there at the media night. It was just superb. And I'm taking the family along and everybody.
2: These are locals, right? Just the talent we have locally. And yeah, so do yourself a favour. You've got to go out and see AMTC. That's what's on at the moment. And there's plenty of shows to choose from. So.
1: Absolutely. It's my happy place there at the SEC, I must tell you. Now, Nicholas, it is school holidays, and our libraries are actually a great source of entertainment and education. What can you suggest for parents?
2: Yeah, look, there's always... The first thing, they always jump on the websites because there's always so much going on in our libraries. And, you know, the one in our beautiful little library in Sanctuary Point, they've got drop-in colouring stations and coding as well over the holidays, which is really good. The Nowra Library always has some incredible events on. And I must say, I've been attending some of the reading events that they have with the kids and inclusive story times. And the teams across all the library services, they just care so much about the community and the effort and the work that they put in to support the groups are just, and our community groups, is just amazing. They're wonderful teams.
1: Is it a good idea?
2: On the website.
1: Sorry, yeah, I was just going to say that. Is it a good idea to sign up or go to a Facebook or Instagram or newsletters?
2: Yeah, I think so. Like, there's signing up, like jumping on our, liking our Facebook pages is a really good, handy way to find out what's going on, or jump on the websites. But yeah, becoming a member of the library is really, the team love it when people sign up. So yeah, please get behind them. And I think you'd be surprised at the amount of great things that's happening in our library spaces.
1: Yeah, absolutely. And the art gallery, now there's so much, an amazing exhibition on there at the moment.
2: Yeah, the Archibald 2025. So that's running for a little bit longer yet, but you might have to hurry up. It will be finishing soon. But it's the quality of the work is just incredible. And plus, you get to see some of our local artists that put in as well some competition. And that, well, again, the talent we have locally is incredible. But yeah, that Archibald, some of those, or all of those portraits are just absolutely outstanding. You'll get a real kick out of going to have a look at it. And it's something we wouldn't necessarily always see in Shoalhaven. So the team at the gallery have worked really hard, again, to get really good, exhibition-type quality work coming into the Shoalhaven. So it's inspiring. You know, you might spend your school holidays with a paintbrush in your hand after going to see all those bits of work.
1: And there's all different ages activities, isn't there, for the children?
2: Yeah, there's all these. There's, again, if you jump on the website and have a look, there's the team, again, work really hard to sort of create spaces that people can come along and enjoy, to learn, you know, and to create. So it's a, yeah, amazing spaces.
1: Absolutely. And I even saw an evening event at the gallery a few weeks back. Can we expect more of that?
2: Yeah, look, the team, they had a good chat last week, and they're going to try and do a little bit more often, those sort of things a bit more often. So we had some DJs and had a little pop-up bar. So people, if you had to work, you had the opportunity to go there after hours, have a drink and get to, you know, network all around with some locals and love it, you know, art people who love the same sort of things and get and check out the quality of work, which is the Archibalds as well.
1: So, yeah. Who would have thought? Who would have thought there'd be an event like that at the art gallery?
2: Yeah, it's really cool. Zanny and the team there, they just, again, they're trying new things. They're trying to inspire the community and, you know, like, and as you know, when the world's a bit funny, the best way to turn is to the arts and have that escape and, you know, and just, you know, that and sort of dabble in that creativity.
1: Yeah, so. Absolutely. So much to be experienced and enjoyed and, you know, to source out this information that you said. Can you go onto the actual council webpage? Will they put up all these things there?
2: Yeah, so if you go to each of the services have got their own webpage as well. So if you jump onto the Shoalhaven Gallery or the Shoalhaven Libraries, you'll be able to jump onto those websites and see all the different activities that are running. And then obviously the Entertainment Centre has a big list of all the shows that are upcoming as well. So it's a great way to spend your school holidays. You know, if you jump between each of the services, I think you'd have an amazing week.
1: Yeah. And I do really urge people to do that because I often hear people say, I wish I'd known that was on. Well, you know, make a little bit of an effort and do what Nicholas is saying and hop onto the websites and you will know.
2: And as I said, like people forget, they're more than books and paintings and shows.
1: Mm.
2: You know, the spaces provide so much more to the community outside of those things that we kind of just assume that they do. You know, the community groups that use the space, you know, in all the sectors, is just incredible. And, you know, I could sit there and talk to you all day about the beautiful things that each of the teams do inside their spaces that most of the community just wouldn't have any idea they're doing.
1: Totally agree, yep.
2: But they do it. They don't do it for the glam. They do it because it's, you know, they want to support the community and the locals.
1: Yeah, so. Terrific. Look, Nicholas, thank you so much for your time today, and I am looking forward to having a chat with you each month to bring people up to date as to what's in our beautiful area of the Shoalhaven.
2: Oh, and we've got some exciting things coming up too. So,
1: terrific.
2: Yeah, stay tuned. It's going to be a really fun 6 months. So.
1: Terrific. Thank you so much. And I'm going to play a song by 1920, who are, again, a local band, weren't they?
2: They are, mate. And I can't say too much, but we're working to have them on stage at the Entertainment Centre, so which will be absolutely amazing. But I know it's been released out there, but the team keep telling me it's embargoed. But keep an eye on the Facebook pages, and you'll see some great announcements coming up.
1: Oh, they're so popular.
2: Mate, they're one of the best local bands we can get, and they're making a huge mark on the Australian music scene as well across the country. So.
1: They are. So let's go with their tune. The one I've chosen is Big Love. So, and again, Nicholas, thank you so much for your time today, and we'll catch up soon.
2: Wonderful, mate. Thank you.
1: Our pleasure. Take care. Bye for now.
2: Bye.

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1: There you go. We're just chatting to Nicholas Purdy, who is the lead for the arts and culture in this area, and he'll be on our show once a month having a chat about what's coming up so much at the SCC, the libraries and the art gallery. Get on their websites, have a look. You would be so surprised as what is available out there. Not just what you think, not just what you think. So get on and have a look. And he did let drop that 1920, banned from here down the south coast, could be at our entertainment centre. They're a hugely, hugely popular band. Okay, you're having a birthday today. Well, I know you are, Kelly. 50! Happy birthday to you. You're a Cancerian and you're known for your emotional depth, your creativity and a nurturing nature. You're intuitive and loyal, but can be moody and have some stressful moments. Yeah, I can vouch for that. But happy birthday to you. Any case, and you'll be sharing it with a few people, including this guy, Bill Haley. He was born in 1925 on this very day. He passed away at age 55 in 1981. Here's one of his songs, Rip It Up.
2: Well, it's Saturday night. Saturday

Yeah, Bill Haley, if you're having a birthday today, you'd be sharing it with Bill Haley. He was born in 1925. He passed away in 1981. You'd also be sharing it with this guy, a guy called Gene Chandler. He's 89 today, born in 1937. American singer, and this is probably his biggest hit, which was in 1962. I love this song.

another birthday boy there is Gene Chandler. He's 89 today. Yeah, born on this day, 1937, Duke of Earl. Next week I'm going to play Ray Brown the Whispers version of Duke of Earl because I love it. I just love the song. I don't know why. Nothing spectacular. I just love it. And also having a birthday today is Rick Price. He's 65 today, born in 1961 in Brisbane. Singer-songwriter. His first hit was in 1992 with Not a Day Goes By. But I'm going to play this song. Another song I love because we're having Motown and soul-y theme today. This is A Change Is Gonna Come by Rick Price.

Yeah, terrific. Isn't he great? Now, he's the birthday boy today. That was Rick Price. What a terrific, terrific song, isn't it? Hey, let's get another song in before the news. Here's a Read Petite, Jackie Wilson.

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0: Lovely song, isn't it? Yeah, very nostalgic show today, a bit down memory lane, as they say, and very good reason, a bit of a nostalgic weekend for me. Till There With You by The Beatles, Sweet Petite by Jackie Wilson. Of course, we all know the Dinah Lee version of that one, don't we? Yeah, just the band warming up there in the hallway. Thanks, guys. Yeah. Now, have you noticed that, well, what's going to happen? The Nowra CBD is set for $1 million safety overhaul. It's targeting around Stewart Place and Schofields Lane. Yeah, the funds come from the state government. It's to be completed by the end of 2027. So it's supposed to, will make it safer, apparently, you know, with the lighting and everything around. So that's, everything's welcome, isn't it? $1 million safety overhaul for the Nowra CBD. That's going to happen. So there you go. That's good to know. And it will be finished by the end of next year. It's nearly time for the 10 o'clock news. Where did that come from? Okay, what's the most satisfying work that you can do? Okay, what it is helping others. If you can help others, then that's the most satisfying work you'll ever do. And the ugliest personality trait, it is selfishness. Yep, that's really ugly.
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